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Good morning, Benin City, and everyone waking up with us wherever you are. 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And this is the Wake Up Show. I am Gloria Bohi, the radio empress. And this morning, we are talking about real life, real people, real experiences with plenty of quality music in between. So don't just listen, talk to me. Let's wake up together. But let's enjoy this lovely song coming from Fola featuring Ara Star, Treat You Right. And guess what? I am going to treat you right this beautiful morning feed with endless opportunity. Let's enjoy this song. I will be right back and stay connected, stay locked into the Star Station.

Welcome back. You are still tuned in to EBS Radio 95.7 FM, the Star Station. So let's start with something very simple. How did you wake up this morning? Not how you are supposed to feel. How do you actually feel? Are you happy, tired, excited, hungry, worried, sleepy, motivated? Or are you just looking at the clock thinking, how is it morning already? Send me one word that describes your mood. But don't stop there. Tell me why. Maybe you're happy because you got good news yesterday. Maybe you're tired because you barely slept. Maybe you are excited because something you have been waiting for is finally happening. Maybe you are worried because there's something on your mind that is troubling you. Whatever it is, talk to me. Sometimes putting your feelings into words can make them a little easier to handle. And while those messages are coming in, let's keep the morning moving with something beautiful, and that's music. So let's enjoy this music coming from Fola very soon. So very soon, something is going to come to you. Very soon, those opportunities, those things that you have been praying for, your heart's desires will be granted to you. You just need to be optimistic and believe that it is coming. Just like Fido, joy is coming. Let's enjoy this song, and when we're done with it, we'll continue with the Wake Up Show. Don't go anywhere. I am with you.

Welcome back. You are still listening to EBS Radio 95.7 FM, the Star Station. So this one is different. I'm not asking you what you think. I am asking what happened to you, Rebecca. What happened to you, Joy? What happened to you, Amara? What happened to you, Abigail, Gloria, Peace? What happened to you? Tell me about one small thing that happened recently that you still remember. Maybe a stranger helped you. Maybe somebody made you laugh. Maybe you got an unexpected good news. Maybe you made an embarrassing mistake. Maybe you met someone who changed your perspective about life. Or maybe something happened that reminded you that there are still good and responsible people in this world. It doesn't have to be a big story. Sometimes it's the little things that stay with us. So give me your story and please be honest with your answer. You have got about a minute. Send a message to our WhatsApp line 09044362225. Let's hear the people behind the radio this morning. So let's enjoy this song coming from my very own. Why am I saying my own? Okay, let's enjoy this amazing song coming from our very own Rayman Fun. Let's have fun this morning. Wakey wakey. 1, 2, wake up. Wakey wakey. It's time to wake up. Wake up. Wake up. So let's enjoy this song, Fun. And when we're done, we'll move over to Adekule Gold, Obimo. So just stay connected to the Star Station because we got you covered with quality music.

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You are still listening to EBS Radio 95.7 FM, the Star Station. So let's do something beautiful this morning. Think about one person, just one person who has made your life a little easier and better. It could be your mom who never stops checking up on you. I love you, mommy. And it could be your dad who keeps showing up. I love you, Dad. I love you so much. A friend who stood by you when things were difficult. A partner who has been patient with you, Theophilus. A colleague who always has your back. A teacher who believed in you, or even someone who helped you once, but you never forgot it. Now, don't just think about them. Tell them. Send them their name and complete this sentence. I appreciate you because you're so kind to me. And who is that person that is kind to you? You have to appreciate them. And them, if that person is listening right now, imagine them hearing you say it on air. Maybe you don't say thank you enough. Maybe you assume they already know. But sometimes hearing those words can completely change someone's day. So this morning, who are you appreciating and what are you appreciating them for? Let's spread a little love across Benin City this morning. So let's enjoy this song coming from Thames and Dave Radiance. So you have to appreciate those persons that has been there for you in the good and in the bad times. You have to tell them that you love them and you are grateful for everything that they've done for you. Even if it's little, you have to appreciate them. Even if it's a big thing, you still also have to say thank you. And also, you have to smile for them this beautiful morning. Let's enjoy this song, and when we're done, we'll move over to another song, and then we'll come back to our wake up show.

Welcome back, Star Family. Let's have a little argument this beautiful morning. Definitely. Who saves money better, men or women? Team men, I want to hear from you. Team women, don't let them win. Never. Don't give them the chance or the opportunity to win you. Imagine both of you receive 100,000 naira today. Who is more likely to still have some of that money next month? And please, don't you choose your team. 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And if you are listening with your partner right now, look at them and say, look at them in the eyes and say, Papa today, Mama Mara, Mama Maka, I know you are the spender. So look at them.

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Let's enjoy this song coming from Ara Star, Tornado. And when we're done with it, we will move over to another song. And when we come back, we'll wrap up with the Wake Up Show. Thank you for staying with me.

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You are still tuned into EBS Radio 95.7 FM, the Star Station. Remember, you don't have to have everything figured out today. Just do what is in front of you. Take care of what needs your attention. Appreciate the people who matter. Be careful with your money and give yourself permission to enjoy the little moment too. Because sometimes a good day isn't a day where everything goes perfectly. It's simply a day where something makes you smile. Like I said, little kindness doesn't hurt, and always have it in your mind that we love and we care about you deeply. And so I am giving you this song, Gratitude by Asake. So be grateful for the little things and expect greater things in return. Stay connected, stay locked in to the Star Station. We got you covered.

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0: A beautiful Monday morning to you. 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Begin with the headlines. Federal government reaffirms commitment to diaspora engagement and strategic partnerships. Nigerian youth urged to avoid behaviors that spread communicable diseases. Two people killed, hundreds evacuated as train fire broke out on Greek island. The radio editorial is on the primary healthcare development in Edo State. Chris and Abulele, it's my name, bringing you the details.

0: federal government has reiterated its commitment to prioritizing security, harnessing the Nigerian diaspora as a critical asset for national development and deepening strategic partnership anchored on mutual respect and trust. This was contained in a statement issued on Sunday by the Special Assistant, Media and Strategic Communications to the Minister of State for Foreign Affairs, Richard Eloso. Quoting the Minister Ambassador Sola Emiha Loya during an address at the dinner night of the Nigerian Diaspora Economic Conference in Toronto, Canada, the minister said Nigeria is entering a new era of partnership of strategic autonomy with key international partners, including the United States. The minister said the strategic engagement was aimed at delivering core, concrete, positive outcomes for Nigerians in terms of security, in terms of prosperity, in terms of defense, and the welfare of the Nigerian people. In the meantime, the federal government has identified more than 4,000 abandoned mine pits across Plateau State as potential sites for investment in energy, tourism, and fishery. The Minister of Solid Minerals Development, Dele Alake, said development is seeking private investors to transform the abandoned pits into productive economic assets following the collapse of an abandoned tin mine pit in Kasa, Bankinladi local government area, which killed 7 people. Alake warned illegal miners against entering abandoned pits without licenses, saying the tragedy could have been avoided if the miners had formed a cooperative and obtained the necessary permits. The National Drug Law Enforcement Agency, NDLEA, has arrested a 48-year-old businessman, Wanko Yubuchi, with 1.55 kilogram of cocaine concealed inside the walls and railings of his luggage at the Murtala Mohammed International Airport in Lagos. The NDLEA Director of Media and Advocacy, Femi Obafemi, says the suspect was arrested at the Terminal 2 while attempting to board the Qatar Airways flight to New Delhi, India, and reportedly admitted spending 23 million naira to purchase the consignment for resale in India. In a separate operation, NDLEA operatives seized 377,600 bottles of codeine-based syrup, valued at more than 2.6 billion naira, from a warehouse in the Agu Palace area in Lagos. The agency also recovered 324 kilograms of Colorado, a synthetic strain of cannabis, valued at 972 million naira, during a raid on the residence of an alleged drug kingpin in Ikpaja, Lagos. A former Kaduna State Governor, Nasiru El-Rufai, has filed a fresh 10 billion naira fundamental rights suit against the Independent Corrupt Practices and Other Related Offences Commission over alleged denial of assets to his wife and son while in custody. In the suit filed at the Federal High Court in Abuja on August 13th, El-Rufai alleged that the ICPC prevented his wife at Shatu Asabe and son Abba El-Rufai from visiting him. The former governor, through his lawyer Obong Akpan, also joined the ICPC chairman and the attorney general of the federation as the second and third defendant, respectively. El-Rufai is seeking 9 reliefs, including declaration that his fundamental rights guaranteed under Part 4 of the 99 Constitution remains enforceable despite his detention. Then back to Edo State, selected Edo youths have joined the growing numbers of Nigerians acquiring essential information and communication technology ICT skills. This follows the completion of a 3-day intensive digital training scheme organized by the Niger Delta Commission, NEDC, where participants received brand new laptops and stipends. Juliet Asain was there and brings this report.
1: With the need to increase the number of digitally literate youths in Edo State, the Niger Delta Development Commission, NDDC, has concluded a three-day intensive ICT training for selected youths from the 18 local government areas of the state. The initiative is aimed at equipping participants with relevant digital skills needed to enhance their employability, entrepreneurship, and productivity. This is against the backdrop of the National Bureau of Statistics and Federal Ministry of Youth Survey, which found that only 24.5% of Nigeria's youth population was computer literate as of 2020. The Edo State representative on the NDDC board, Patrick Asowe, represented by Liberty Rui, urged the participants to make judicious use of the digital skills acquired and the tools provided to them.
2: When you reduce your mentality to what comes in the immediate and abandon the overall goal of the exercise, don't a disservice to yourself.
1: The training covered basic computer applications, artificial intelligence, and digital marketing, with participants also exposed to practical skills that can help participants scale up their businesses and enterprises. For the Edo State Director of the NDDC, Friday Ehiorobo, the commission is going beyond infrastructure development to investing in human capital, in line with the evolving needs of young people in the Niger Delta.
3: The CNDDC, we are involved in human capacity development. It's another key area of our mandate. Empowerment programs to empower our people.
1: For participants including Amaso Wanwa Marvis, Eherobo Osayemere, and Ella Obeto, the training and provision of laptops represent more than just material empowerment, but an opportunity to acquire sustainable skills and become self-reliant. They commended the NDDC, the program facilitator, and their Edo State representative on the NDDC board, Patrick Asowe, for the initiative.
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1: Participation expressing optimism that the ICT knowledge and tools acquired will improve their day-to-day activities and create new opportunities for personal and business development. Juliet Asay, EBS News.
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2: Glad to have back. We continue the rest part of the bulletin. Nigerians, especially the youth, have been enjoined to avoid risky behaviors that encourage the spread of communicable diseases. Permanent Secretary of Edo State Ministry of Health, Dr. Paul Ehemoyu, spoke against the backdrop of increasing number of communicable diseases. Juliet Asen brings details.
3: Nigeria continues to face a significant burden of communicable diseases, with malaria, tuberculosis, HIV/AIDS, cholera, meningitis, and Lassa fever among the major infectious diseases affecting the country's population. Popular among the least are sexually transmitted diseases and infections, which many blame on lifestyle patterns of sexually active age groups. This risky behavior need a check, the Permanent Secretary at the State Ministry of Health asserts.
4: We have witnessed an immediate increase in the prevalence of HIV/AIDS, and the government has given us marching order to ensure that we promote our health education facilities. In line with that, the Department of Health Education and Promotion, Ministry of Health, is reaching out to the public to inform them on healthy lifestyle, avoidance of risky behavior. Diseases are of two types. We have communicable disease and non-communicable disease. The ones that are not communicable are things like hypertension, diabetes, cancer. We have a unit in the department, in the Ministry of Health, that is in charge of education on that aspect. Also, on the aspect of communicable disease, where HIV falls in prominently, our health education unit is also doing so much to inform our people on how to prevent infections, on how to build their immunity. One thing I was observing is that our younger ones these days, our children, many of them are into drugs, and there's a very direct relationship between substance use and HIV infection.
3: The permanent secretary asserted that the health education units in the ministry and health facilities across the state have been greatly improved.
4: I want to really appreciate our governor, the civil center, Monde Okpebholo, for his commitment towards healthcare delivery in Edo State. Edo State has an agenda that we refer to as the Shine Agenda. And this agenda, health, is a very major pillar. And the governor has severally renewed his commitment towards ensuring that our people have access to affordable, accessible, and quality healthcare services. We have, in the past few months, commissioned new hospitals, which infrastructures across the various three central districts as far as healthcare delivery is concerned. Presently, we are offering free malaria treatment across all our facilities in the state.
3: Parents and caregivers to teenagers were enjoined to be actively involved in their children's life to discourage them from engaging in risky sexual behaviors. Juliet Asen, EBS News.
2: Thank you, Juliet. Moving on our bulletin this morning, we'll move to the pulpit where Christian faithfuls have been charged to continually seek for God's face and mercy in order to be connected to divine direction in Benin today. The President of the Habitation Church of God International, Reverend Tiluani Agiribigbe, gave the charge this Sunday when he delivered a sermon titled Mercy and Divine in Benin City. The report is presented from our studios.
5: Reverend Adiribigbe explained that it is of the Lord's mercies that believers are not consumed, because God's compassion reneweth every morning. He stressed the need for the congregation to trust in the Lord with all their hearts, and He will direct their paths. Reverend Adiribigbe noted that God's mercy and divine direction enable a believer to have peace in their hearts, open doors in their path before giving testimonies. He called on Christian faithful to rise up and walk in the fear of God and be connected to the Holy Spirit.
6: For you, you have divine direction. You must ask for God's mercy. The mercy of God have opened all roads. The mercy of God, every block way that is open for you. And when God has mercy upon you, when you are connected with mercy, there will be divine direction.
7: and what is happening now that we are suffering here and there. Because there is no divine direction. The leadership did not tap on God's mercy. And that is why today is Lord, tomorrow killing, everywhere Gabaru. That is why we are asking God, our leader, to kick and ask for God mercy so that they can have direction. So I'm appealing to people, the believer in the Lord, they should tap and seek for God mercy. But Bartimaeus was a blind man. He sought for God's mercy. God had mercy upon him. And he had a divine direction. His name was changed.
5: High Point was the presentation of Thanksgiving offering by guests, groups, and individuals.
2: And to the foreign scene, two people died and hundreds were evacuated after two fire breakouts almost simultaneously on the Greek island of Salamina near Athens, officials said. About 200 firefighters were working on Sunday to prevent the twin fires from converging on the island, which was under high wildfire risk after the first blaze was reported at 2:40 p.m. local time near the south coast, followed by another in the east about 20 minutes later. More than five people have so far been evacuated. More than 500,000 people have been so far evacuated from sea, while five patrol boats, several airports, and 50 fire engines were deployed to the area, with the causes of the fire not yet known. At least 10 people suffered burns or symptoms of smoke inhalation, while firefighters attending the fire blaze found two bodies at the scene. And from there, we move to sports, where Cameroon has won the Women's African Cup of Nations, WAFCON, for the first time after defeating Malawi 3-0 in the 2026 final in Rabat, Morocco. The indomitable Lionesses produced the dominant first half display, scoring all 3 goals before the break to put the final beyond Malawi's reach. Marianne Unga Manga opened the scoring before Naomi Eto doubled Cameroon's advantage with a superb swinging finish. Nga Manga then completed her brace to give Cameroon a commanding 3-0 lead going into the halftime. Cameroon maintained the advantage after the break to score a historic victory and finally claim the continental title after several near misses. Next is the editorial, and today's editorial is on primary health care development in Edo State.
3: When we talk about development, we must look beyond the city centers. Real development is measured by what happens in our villages, in our wards, and in the smallest health center in our community. In Edo State, Governor Mundo Bevulu has made primary health care a key pillar of his administration, and the results are beginning to speak for themselves. First, infrastructure. Across the 18 local government areas, several dilapidated primary health care centers have been renovated and equipped. Centers in places like Urumi, Auchi, Igara, and parts of Ovia Northeast that were once abandoned are now wearing a new look. Solar power, clean water, and perimeter fencing have been provided in many of them to ensure 24-hour service delivery. Second, human resources. The government has prioritized the recruitment and redeployment of nurses, community health extension workers, and midwives to underserved areas. This has reduced the problem of one nurse for five communities that plagued many PHCs in the past. Training and retraining programs have also been rolled out to improve maternal and child health services. Thirdly, drugs and equipment. Through partnerships with NPHCDA and other development partners, essential drugs are now being supplied directly to PHCs. Delivery beds, immunization fridges, BP monitors, and basic laboratory equipment have been distributed to make sure patients get treatment at the first point of contact instead of rushing to Benin. Fourthly, maternal and child health. The administration has scaled up immunization campaigns, antenatal care, and free treatment for children under 5 in many PHCs. Mobile health teams have also been deployed to riverine and hard-to-reach areas in Ovia Southwest and Isako Central to take health care to the people. Fifth, data and accountability. For the first time in a long while, there is now a push for proper record-keeping and monitoring of PHCs. Supervisory visits by the State Primary Healthcare Development Agency have increased, and community health committees are being reviewed to ensure the people own these facilities. This focus on PHC is strategic. It reduces pressure on our tertiary hospitals. It saves money for families, and most importantly, it saves lives. There is still need for consistent funding, zero tolerance for drug diversion, and motivation for health workers. Governor Monday Okpebholo has laid a foundation. If sustained, this PHC revolution will be remembered as one of the defining legacies of this administration. A legacy where a child in Agbede, a trader in Ekuma, and a pregnant woman in Okwesa can access quality health care without traveling 100 kilometers. This is the kind of governance that all people deserve. Health care that is close, affordable, and in good working condition.
2: That news editorial on primary healthcare development in Edo State was written by Festus Aleh.

0: It's a beautiful day, and it's good to be here today. It's the first day of your working week, and the month of August, it's winding up, 17th day of August. And I'd like to say good morning to our esteemed listeners out there. It's Morning Drive.
1: Yeah, it's Morning Drive, and of course, we're live and direct again this morning. How was your weekend? How was it?
0: It was a great, busy week for me. Had a meeting yesterday as regard an upcoming show that we're coming up, a very, very big show that we're coming up in Benin City, and we're keeping our finger crossed. I will give you an update on that.
1: You're always having a meeting. I don't know why.
0: All right, always, because man must also, you know.
1: Man must also. All right, thank you so much. So we got Big Homie with me. Big Homie, good morning.
2: Good morning. Good morning,
1: I want you to catch your breath first of all.
2: Yeah. You know, we don't have cars. I was surprised. So Patrick's car outside. I saw Chris's car. Why are you guys flying here? How did you do that? But yeah, I'm here now. I'll have an active. It's my friend Jakai on the radio. Good morning to you, Benin City. First working week. First working day of the week. Yeah.
1: Yes, how was your Sunday? Went to church.
2: Yeah, I did.
1: I know you go there.
2: I did.
1: But truly, I went to church though.
2: Holy Arisa.
1: I went to church. I'm a Catholic. I just went to pray to God.
2: First time in a long time, right?
1: No, not first time in a long time. I didn't go to church.
2: I know Patrick is the only church guy here.
1: No, but you know, if Patrick goes to church,
2: he went.
0: I was in church. Right? I was in church yesterday. Right.
2: I said it.
1: All right, so let's begin with what's trending this beautiful Monday morning.

0: And yes, guys, let's begin with what's trending. So something disturbing is actually happening in Benin City. I don't know if you got a hold of that information. There have been high cases of fathers molesting their daughters, according to the Edo State Ministry of, I think, Women Affairs. Yes, they've been, I don't know if you got that over the weekend. They've been very, very high cases of fathers molesting them. In fact, I'm going to bring out the statistics, but I don't know if you can weigh into that. A lot of fathers now, it's crazy. It's very, very disturbing. And this coming in from the Edo State government is quite disturbing that we are seeing this trend in our society.
1: All right, it's a very, very ugly trend, if I must say. It's something that I don't think it's normal. Any father that does that should be checked. They should go for a psychiatric evaluation to check the mental state of that particular father. Your daughter, it's quite terrible.
0: Yeah, it's
1: very, very terrible. I don't see what you admire in your own daughter, that especially when they are even underaged. I don't see a reasonable father doing that. It's terrible. I think that father need prayer, need a mental evaluation. She could visit the nearest psychiatric for a proper check.
0: That's a very, very ugly trend that we're seeing in the society. As of now, it's really ugly.
2: Yeah, that is, when I say that is satanic, I don't know how to put it. I think it was in our bulletin during last week, where how will the father, like you guys said, I don't understand. I think that's called incest in the Bible.
0: Families, yes, brothers, yeah.
2: It's a sin, it's a curse. In our part of the world, in Africa, it's a curse. You don't do that. And we'll be that person. It actually, that kind of man need to be checked and checked and rechecked again.
0: Yeah.
2: No, it's a bad thing.
0: Let's quickly go into the story. Edo reports, okay, just give me a minute.

0: Let's go into the story now. I got it now. Yes, most sexual abuse involve fathers, daughters. It's coming from the Edo State government. The Edo State government says it is currently attending to over 72 cases of child abuse, with most of the sexual abuse involving fathers and their minor daughters. Eugenia Abdallah, the State Commissioner for Women Affairs. Yes, okay. And Social Development disclosed this while giving an account of the ministry's activities between October 2025 and August 2026 at a news conference on Thursday in Benin. Ms. Abdallah said the ministry is paying close attention to the rehabilitation of victims while pursuing the prosecution of offenders. It's quite. The commissioner said the ministry has inaugurated a sexual assault referral center in Uromi's Edo Central in collaboration with international organizations for migration. It's crazy. But how can we safeguard our girl child if we are seeing cases like this spring up? And people who you thought who are all to protect daughters,
1: the parents who are all to protect them,
0: they are now culprits in this case.
2: I think the girl child need to be thought a lot of things as when they're growing up in school. They should be thought when they are being abused. There should be a topic as regards that while they're growing up. They should let them know, because I've seen a couple of videos of a certain school where they teach these young ones not to be abused. They just tell them a certain area. They'll tell you, no, don't allow anybody touch here. Don't do this. Yes, they should teach them more. Let them know when they touch a certain area of your body, a part of your body, you should report to your mom, you should report to your dad. Then in the case whereby it's your dad that be now the one molesting you, you should also report to your teacher. You do that in return, report to your teacher, because when you report to your teacher can help do a proper investigation, and such father should be arrested and detained for life.
1: It's really, just like what Patrick said, it's really bad where the man that's supposed to protect you, it's now the one in the sole action, really. But sometimes you ask, where are the mothers? The mother's not always there. If it is a broken home, there should be a sense of limitation. Only the girl child is above 15, 16, and getting too close to the parents, it's really, to the father particularly. I don't say it's a bad thing, but going that far to start molesting the daughter, it's actually bad. Like I said, in my own tradition, it's a taboo, it's an abomination, serious abomination.
0: It's really, really, really crazy. And hopefully we see government step into action as soon as possible. They are already doing that. They're already doing that, setting up centers on across the state. So big up to the Edo State government. And I think this should be a life imprisonment offense, especially for the fathers. I think so. But that's my own personal opinion. Now let's move over to other stories. So the Edo State government, before we go into the story, how many of you have been seeing bikes in major roads, across motorcycles around major roads across the city lately?
1: Yeah, I've seen some. Some, they call themselves dispatch riders. Yeah, I've seen some.
2: No, not dispatch riders.
0: Regular motorcycle guys.
2: Okay. I've seen the last one I saw was around 30 Circular Road. I saw a bike rider. I went to, because if I'm driving home, I drive through Ted. Then when I get to, I think, Uwa Junction or thereabout, Secondary Circular. I also saw another rider there with a passenger, flagging passenger as well, asking for passengers. So I think the government need to look into that, because there's a proper ban on motorcycle in major city. And if you want to find a motorcycle, you should go to maybe outskirts, maybe after the bypass and all that. That's where you can find bikes, but not in a major city.
0: But the Edo State government maintains a strict ban and restriction on commercial motorcycle, that's Okada operations within Benin Metropolis, citing major security threats, including robbery and kidnapping. So basically, the Edo State government, they have noticed that a lot of these bikes have started creeping into major roads, from Ring Road to, like you said, 30 Circle, around major roads that are not supposed to be used by these guys. Because, you know, during the turn of Adam Soshiomole, motorcycles were banned in the States. But apparently, we are seeing some people thinking that, oh, they've relaxed that ban and they are moving with their motorcycles. If you stay around that Benin Agbo Road, you're going to see a lot of them. A lot of them. But, yeah, Chris, your take.
1: Yeah, some are security personnel trying to hit one point of their beats or the other, I believe so. Some are these vigilantes, some are police officers, some are the military men who are bold enough to actually see, because despite the ban and, of course, government enforcement, you see some people still using the bike. And sometimes when you get close to them, you see that they are security personnel trying to maybe leave one beat to the other, or try to see how they can get information to the next beat. I've seen two like that, and of course, I observed and I saw they were men of the security corps.
0: Yeah.
1: So some of them are actually security agencies.
0: All right, some of them are actually, but a lot of them are not. If we are being very honest, a lot of them are just people, some of them who carry passengers.
1: Yeah, maybe those one that Jari area. That area, you don't see vehicle.
0: A lot of them will carry passengers.
2: There's no single bike in the Jari apart from a rider. The last one I saw was around the 30 Circular Road and Secondary Circular.

So we're seeing the chief of staff to the president, that's Femi Badjabiamila, and he's talking right now and he's saying a lot of the Nigerians in diaspora are basically the market in Nigeria. A lot of them are not really seeing good things about Nigeria. And a lot of these things they're saying, according to Femi Badjabiamila, they're not true. And it's very unpatriotic of them to the market Nigeria. Let's hear from the chief of staff to the president.

0: is permanent. Elections will produce winners and losers. Nigeria must always win. Political parties may oppose one another, and citizens may disagree profoundly with the government. That is democracy. But political activity must never become a permanent veto on governance or an excuse to work against the country itself. No disappointment with an administration, no loyalty to a political figure, and no partisan ambition justifies lending one's name, platform, network, or resources to those who project instability, economic sabotage, or the deliberate impoverishment of the Nigerian people. Chaos has no partisan address, and its first victims are always people with low incomes. You do not have to agree with every policy to defend it. Nigeria's peace, institutions, and economic future is just too important. You may oppose a government. You must never wish the country to fail merely to prove your political rights. I have had the privilege of serving President Tinubu at close quarters. I have seen a leader prepared to spend political capital to rebuild Nigeria's economic capital. A president willing to absorb criticism for decisions he believes future generations will vindicate. And a man who does not claim infallibility, but accepts responsibility. He listens. He adjusts where evidence requires it, but he will not surrender Nigeria's future to the politics of postponement. The choice between Nigeria is not between reform and an imaginary world without hardship. It is between completing the difficult recovery and returning to arrangements whose comfort was purchased by hidden costs, weak production, and dwindling national capacity. President Tinubu's argument is not that all is well. He argues that the foundations is being prepared, the economy is responding, and the work must be consolidated until ordinary Nigerians feel the full benefit. That is the partnership he asks of you. Let this conference not be measured only by speeches, applause, or a final communique. Let it be measured by commitments. One enterprise funded, one institution.
1: So basically, the presidency, that's the chief of staff to the president, led other members of the presidency to have a meeting with Nigerians in diaspora, basically. And he talked about your role in promoting everything that's happening in Nigeria, right? Basically, the role of Nigerians in diaspora, promoting everything in Nigeria. But a lot of times, you see a lot of these guys criticizing Nigeria. The big question is, what role do Nigerians in diaspora have to play in trying to sell Nigeria to the outside world?
2: Well, Nigerians have a lot of role to play. First of all, the first one is being patriotic. Mm. Yeah, being patriotic no matter how things are. How do you put it? Like, just the Americans would say, American first, whatever you do. Mm-hmm. We should try to be patriotic no matter how hard the economy might be, no matter how the situation may be. We should try to be patriotic because our fathers fought for this country. Our forefathers fought for this country. Even if this wasn't the blueprint that they want us to leave, but somehow, somewhere, we're still getting there gradually. But if we come together at least in a common front and always say, Nigeria is ours, let's see how we can make it work, it will always be better for Nigerians. Mm-hmm. I think that's my own perspective on this matter.
1: But Patrick, do you feel like Nigerians abroad still have a role to play, though they might not be actively involved in voting and all that, the role of Nigerians in diaspora?
3: Yeah, Nigerians in diaspora, they have a huge role to play because when you project Nigeria as a country positively over there, a lot of people will be so interested in politics. And apart from that, they also have people back here in Nigeria. And during the election, that's the reason why you see a lot of these politicians, they take their campaigns overseas, they take their campaign to the diaspora. To also campaign. I've seen a couple of times where you see aspirant, you see their campaign poster in outside the country. They also send the campaigns over there. So I think those in the diaspora, they have a huge role to play because they have families back home that they will let know that they see prospect in this particular candidate. And let's go for him.
1: Moving on to other stories, this is quite disheartening. A man is arrested for setting wife ablaze in Kogi domestic dispute. So on March 14, 2026, around 8:30 p.m. in Oworo Estate, Felele, Lokoja, Kogi State, police arrested 33-year-old Jacob Irewa after attacked his wife, Berinda Irawu, during a dispute. The argument started when she burned some of his clothes. Without permission, he then fetched petrol from his motorcycle and set her ablaze. Berinda survived and is recovering at a hospital, while Irewa confessed during questioning. Police have launched a full investigation into attempted culpable homicide, with some reports calling him a clergyman, though official records list his age as 33. Basically, man set his wife ablaze in Kogi State. But the great news is she didn't die, but she's still recovering at the hospital.
3: It's that's a satanic act. I don't see any reason.
1: But something prompted the action. The woman burnt his clothes.
4: He should have burnt her clothes too, instead of burning her.
3: You know, burning human.
4: Yeah,
3: because that's even if the lady didn't die, that's an attempted murder.
1: Yeah, that it is.
3: So when you try to kill someone, you know the law. You know what the law interprets, and it's definitely a no-no. You don't have to do that, and don't forget that immediately after that there will be a lot of burn on the woman's body. You've damaged her even when she come back alive. Or so I don't think it's the right thing to do. If he burned down, or rather the woman burned down your property, you don't need to burn her down. You have probably you can report to the family, or you can get her arrested or anything you want to do, but not taking her life. And now you discover that you are now the culprit, because you don't have to do that.
1: Yeah, you don't really have to do that. But what happened?
2: Okay. That is the spirit of anger. And we always pray that when you're getting into a heated argument with your spouse, the best thing for a man to do is, just like Frank Edoro would say, you got into a stage, just walk away.
1: But walking away, is that the best thing to do?
2: Sometimes it's always the best
1: walking thing. Away to a lot of people, it's just trying to ignore the obvious and just move on.
2: But even if you're trying to ignore whatever...
1: But there's an elephant in the room that you have to acknowledge.
2: At that particular time, if you say it's going to do tit for tat, somebody will die.
1: Yeah, praise. Is working away the best option?
4: It is.
1: No, without addressing the issue.
2: No, just
4: you can address at that time when emotions are running
2: first.
4: Exactly when emotions are running high, it's best to walk away and then address
2: just
4: it when
2: away.
4: Everyone is calm, and that's like no more human.
2: Boy, if you have your G's, just meet your G's.
4: Go for a drink or two.
1: You're doing that will not agree. You're saying it now. And we're like, this guy. A lot of agenda will not agree with that, y'all. Walking away.
4: So what do you think they would want?
1: A lot of people would. Especially your gender would want to address the issue there and there.
4: I think that people are different. People address issues differently. There are people who like to talk immediately. There are people who want to calm down, like go away, just let me calm down and then we address it later. So I don't think it's a gender specific thing. I think it's a personality thing.
2: You know one thing about that anger, when it starts, it pushes you to the edge.
4: Right.
2: You want to do anything just to make sure you succeed. The thing will just pushing you. Kill, hit, do, just do this
4: at
2: thing.
4: At that time, just run away.
2: You'll be vibrating,
4: right,
2: be high.
4: Right.
2: Then once you've just done that thing, you spilled blood, your eyes will not be clear.
4: Clear, exactly.
2: There's nothing will not tell you, I will have just turned back. So instead, at that time, just simply take a step, just walk away.
4: Right.
3: Whatever you know you have to do best, just go do it. They come back.
4: And that's why you shouldn't even get married to someone who is, you know, hot like you.
3: You punish her, that you can punish her.
1: I think it's not really a matter of who you get married to. I think women will just stress you naturally.
3: Yeah, they're stressing.
4: So
3: yeah,
4: men don't stress.
3: From Adam.
4: What do you mean?
3: From Adam.
4: What
1: minutes
4: down?
1: No.
3: No, from Adam.
1: That means that women stress it.
3: From Adam, it has been like that. From Adam. You know, when God created Adam, he rested. He created the earth, he rested. Since God created the woman,
4: he has not rested.
3: Neither God, neither Adam, neither the earth, no one has rested.
1: Woman has not rested, Adam has not rested. Yeah, so sure. It's a circle continuum.
4: Well, doesn't that mean we're special?
1: I don't know about special. Okay. No, actually, women are very special. I'm not even going to lie about that, but women are very, very special. And away from Nigerian women and how special they are to South Africa, where the South African president, talking Cyril Ramaphosa, says, we are deeply ashamed that people from other nations were treated badly and forced to leave South Africa under threats of violence.
3: Excuse me.
4: You better be ashamed.
1: We have this all night.
4: Is that PR now, though?
1: What?
4: I said, is that PR? Is he trying to
1: He feels bad. You know that period where you've told your ex to go? And you're like, she was the best I ever had.
3: I also saw another video, apart from Cyril's video, the president of South Africa. I also saw another video of South Africans talking about the economy and unemployment.
4: In South Africa.
3: Yes, I saw another one. They're talking about unemployment in South Africa. I don't know what's wrong with the South Africans.
1: No, I don't know what he wants.
3: Your country was 100% stable.
4: Mm.
3: And you have everything flowing very well. But all of a sudden, one Satan from nowhere blew one breeze and said, you don't want foreigners anymore and you want them to go. And that's not affecting the economy. No more employment because most of the people that will be employed by foreigners no longer have jobs and they are out there. And at the end of the day, you're crying out to the public that unemployment is on the rise in South Africa. And the president is not calling on those foreigners and all that, trying to pet them to see if they can come back to come do what in your country. No, I don't think they're interested. Nobody's interested in coming back to South Africa. I'm sure most of them, they have moved on. I saw the governor of Abia State. Alex Oti, I think that was 2 days ago, 3 days ago, was doing exactly what the governor of Edo State, the Supreme Senator Modu Pabulo, has done. I think offering 1 million naira to every deportee from South Africa. I think it's a kind gesture, asking them to move on and forget about what happened in South Africa. Mm-hmm. Nigeria should be embraced. Nigeria is a great country. Nigeria is peaceful. The atmosphere in Nigeria is very, very conducive. And also, it's a country that where you can have your investment done here and take your time. Nigeria will be great again. And I don't think going to South Africa is the right thing to do for any country.
1: But let's hear from Cyril Ramaphosa.
5: As South Africans, we are deeply concerned and ashamed that people from other nations, some whose leaders are here, were treated badly and were even forced to leave their country under threat of violence. The criminal actions of a few within our communities are a repudiation of the solidarity upon which this Southern African community is built. We cannot preach integration at summits and practice exclusion in the streets of our countries. I say this as a South African, to South Africans first of all, but this is a broader challenge to which we must.
1: I don't know, but this sounds like medicine after death to me. This is already done. He called them criminally minded, but he met with them. He met with a lot of them. He had meetings with them.
3: I mean, he had a meeting with the criminals.
1: He met with them. His government didn't say anything about people being brutalized. They didn't say anything.
2: You know, I said when this was happening, I said we need another Mandela to come and I see how they can help them, because what they've done, they've actually injured, they've murdered sleep. They've murdered peace, they've murdered everything. You know, just like when the Conqueror actually killed Ikemefuna.
1: Yeah.
2: Everything about the Conqueror went bizarre. That was what I was happening to South Africans now. When he say he was talking all this, I call this one Gibradish, because you were there when this is happening. You didn't see anything. There was no meeting. Even there was no, we even cried for the AU. No, nobody came.
1: Yeah.
2: Now the deed has been done. The cause has been buried. Then you're not crying that, oh, we'll have saved you. We have the antidote. We have the remedy to save this person. Why will you cry? You face the, it's like you're playing blues.
4: Right.
2: I want to dance reggae. The steps will not follow. So as you're playing the reggae, you dance the reggae yourself. That's just it.
3: Trust me, the major reason why he is complaining today, it's because the economy and probably the tax in South Africa, they're no longer flowing the way it used to be. And he's no longer getting the proper funds like it used to be in the past. Yes, it's affecting the economy terribly.
2: Is it the proper funding?
3: Yeah, what I mean, it's the proper taxes that's getting from these foreigners. It has dropped, definitely, because you won't tell me it has not dropped. It has dropped.
2: But he wants the votes now. I think he said he wants call for politics now. He wants votes.
3: What vote?
2: I think he said he's going for politics. He's going for
3: a bit. No, this is his second term. Cerebral Fosa, this is his second term. This is the last term. But he's trying to hold his party strong ahead of the election. The election is just in, I think, November 4th or 6th in South Africa.
1: Speaking of South Africa and South Africa women, AJ was held by one. He's back in the building.
6: What do you mean by that?
1: Is she Tyler or is she Amy Fako?
6: Definitely not Tyler.
1: What do you mean?
6: Tyler doesn't. She doesn't look.
1: She's
6: South
1: not
6: African.
1: Your spec.
6: She doesn't look South African. She doesn't have the attributes of being a South African.
1: What are the attributes of being a South African?
6: Hey, starting off a little bit dark skin, you know, originally.
1: Okay,
6: let's stay with that.
4: AJ, did you really mean the dark skin?
1: Say I know it's not. I know this boy. But some Ijo women have the tendency, the South African attributes.
6: No. Those are Ijo women. Those are Nigeria women. Nigeria women also, you know, they're on top of the scale as well. But anyway, the statement by Cyril Ramaphosa, I think it's coming too late. Like you said, medicine after death. There were multiple meetings with these extremists in his office. You know, it was, and he answered a bit too late. I mean, two Nigerians died, or one died before he even spoke about it, and more even still died. So I feel this is coming a bit too late. I think he's saying this to save face. I mean, he has to say it, being the supreme, the leader, you know. But I think it's too late, man.
1: But one of the leaders of the process.
3: Or maybe he's saying all of this because most of the countries are rejecting him because he wants to visit them and for peace talk, but they're not responding.
1: Yeah,
3: I saw a lot of them declining. That they said they don't want to meet with him. That's Ghana started it all. We saw other countries doing the same. They also tried to come to Nigeria. They also rejected meeting with the South African. So, like we said earlier, it's missing after that because you ought to have done that while you met with those people you call criminals, criminal-looking people. But I think there would have been a stop before the last day, which was on the 30th of, was it May or June? There ought to be kind of like putting a stop to it. And not allowing the foreigners to leave your country, because today it's affecting them in terms of tax. And I also saw another video where they complained about where they talked about unemployment. They said South African protest over unemployment as promises of more jobs after foreigners exit remain unfulfilled. How do you expect that to be fulfilled when you didn't do the right thing? You think what you did was godly?
1: Patrick, what was really funny, one of the spokesperson for this unemployment was one of the leaders of the Go Back protest. Yeah, he was one of the leaders for the Go... Let's hear what he has to say.
7: At the end of this year, we will create more than 1 million jobs. Guys, South Africa, permanent jobs. It's very easy. Remove an illegal foreigner and put it in South Africa. It's very simple.
1: So basically, remove an illegal foreigner and put it in South Africa. But it's looking like it's not going well for them.
3: How do you think a South African can run a business that was done by a Nigerian that was designed for Nigeria?
2: You don't have the templates.
3: That, for example, now maybe you are selling fufu. You are selling inside your shop. You are selling fufu. You are selling this native stuff for cooking soup and all of that. How do you tend to restock? How do you tend to restock? You can't gain employment like that, because you can't even begin to run that kind of business. There are businesses that you can run on your own, maybe probably like a supermarket or thereabout, but not African shops.
6: My big question is who even made them the promises?
3: They made themselves the promises,
6: and they are now shocked that. But one thing I'll say is Julius Malema did warn them. You know, he had multiple press conferences where he said that the problem is not the foreigners. The problem is the mindset of South Africans, that even after the foreigners do leave, the employment is not going to, it's not going to go up, because they already have a reputation for bad work ethic. I don't know if you heard about that. They say, well, this is rumors I've heard, because I work on the street. And they feel very entitled. Don't show up for work. Most of them, you know, give themselves breaks and holidays, and they just overall are not very good employees, right? So let's see how it turns out.
1: And we've seen cases of them speaking about how Nigerians live in luxury houses with air conditioning and all that.
6: Yeah.
1: And
3: they worked hard for it.
1: And one thing about employment is you might desire a job, but you are not employable. That's another thing. Are the South Africans employable? Can they do the work? It's not just desiring a job. I might want to be a police officer, but can I shoot a gun? Do I have the license?
6: Do I have the requirements?
1: You know.
6: But these are questions that needs to be answered. And unfortunately, it seems like South Africa is losing a bit of international influence because of it. First of all, among West Africa, Ghana just shunted them aside, and other countries as well. I was very happy when. I heard the presidency, or the president himself, refused to meet with the South African envoys. It wasn't Ramaphosa. It was just some delegates that came. Mm. And I personally found it insulting. And I was very happy when President Tinubu declined to meet with them, to send a message home saying, you know what, we are not happy. Our people are being killed in your land.
1: Yeah.
6: And this needs to stop.
1: I really love that, bro. One thing, South African music is not declining in any way. They make absolutely not at all.
6: And the series as well. You said the Blood and Bone, is that it? The one you're watching recently.
1: Oh, Blood and Water.
6: Blood and Water, yes.
1: I don't know what it's happening in the movie industry in South Africa, but it's booming.
6: It's booming.
1: I won't even lie. Netflix came to Nigeria. They couldn't cope. They had to leave. But the movie industry in South Africa is booming.
6: People will argue that it's always been really high. Remember, the gods must be crazy from that time.
1: Mr. Bones.
6: So they've always had a good reputation in the movie industry. But I just wish they could translate that good reputation to this, diplomatic area, you know.
1: Absolutely, absolutely. Let's move over to other stories trending.
6: To jump in, I don't know if you've talked about this new shipping route, but you know there's a huge issue in the Strait of Hormuz right now.
1: Okay.
6: And China says, you know what, we are going to chart new waters. Let's discover another way around the world. And they've done that as we have the Chinese deciding to establish the first scheduled transit through the Northern Sea route. People say it's very icy, it's a very rocky, not rocky, more like a lot of glaciers around there, and it's very icy, it's an uncharted path, it's supposed to be very difficult. However, it cuts, transportation in half, literally. That's one of the big deals.
1: It's something that people already understand. People know that this is the normal place. I don't know. With China comes with a lot of uncertainty. I don't know how people would take this, especially people who are used to the Strait already. I don't know. It's China. You know what it did with the AI, the Deep Blue, what's his name, Sick, whatever, and how it just went off all of a sudden. And I really don't trust China with this.
6: This major route is going to cut a journey that's supposed to take 40 days to 20 days, right? And this is huge because it's nobody really charts the route, and it's more like a Russia, it's on Russian territory. The route is Moscow controlled. It runs along Russia's northern coastline. The new route will connect Ningbo in eastern China with Felixstowe in Britain, which will cut the journey to around 20 days and could become the fastest sea link between East Asia and Northwestern Europe. I feel this is It's a good alternative, because if it does...
1: But Russia is involved. I think they say the Russia shadow fleet makes the route even more problematic, if I'm being very honest. And also, there is... what's it called? Now, the environmental argument is deeply uncomfortable. Mm-hmm. That's why I'm saying it's like it's not proven yet. It's quite uncomfortable.
6: I mean, let's watch them. Let's see how they'll do it. If they can pull this off, this would be rather historical, because people don't pass through this route. You see what's happening in the Strait of Hormuz already. Everybody's... the war is not stopping any moment from now. They've been having talks, but the talks have been failing. Well, let's see how this works.
1: But is China really finding a smarter alternative to world's vulnerable shipping choke points? Or is it moving global trade into another politically controlled and environmentally fragile corridor? That's another question.
6: That's a big question.
1: Yeah, that's a big question.
6: Right,
1: like,
6: now,
1: why?
6: Russia is very... they are currently in war, right?
1: Yeah.
6: And again, China has been able to work with countries and not necessarily interfere in geopolitics and whatnot. They just mainly cooperate with these countries based on trade solely. So, yes, Russia might be involved, but maybe we'll see things like lowered tariffs, lowered maybe tariffs for Russia. Russia will enjoy some few percentage cuts and all that. I don't think maybe it would be something bigger or some grand master plan.
3: The tariffs lowering, I don't think that would be possible, because they need to get the economic on too.
1: But with these, with this Russia, with the alternative routes and all that, how would they affect the everyday Nigerian? Would they bring down the fuel prices and all that stuff?
6: Well,
3: shorter.
6: Not necessarily fuel prices, because I don't know if they are getting gas pipelines there. But in terms of maybe wheat, maize, flour, those things that come from Russia, you know, those things that spiked up during the Russia-Ukraine war, especially flour, you know, hopefully we might see a reduction in that. And you know, stockfish is not even Nigerian. Stockfish is from Russia.
1: Okay. I don't remember Russia and all that stuff. Let's go back to Nigeria, where you remember the Muslim cleric who talked about that Muslim and all that stuff, and calling Christian infidels. Christians are responding also. Then Pastor Ineche of Dunamis Ministries, he has this to say.
8: For the crusade this week passed, and I heard that a frenzy was going on where I think an insane man came up to say that Christianity is subordinate to any other religion in this country. It takes insanity, mental dementia, senile dementia, either insanity or criminality or both. Either in the prison or in the asylum. That is where such people belong. Either in the prison or in a mental home. To say that Christians are secondary to any other religion, the Lord rebuke you and your devils. Christianity is not secondary, and no group of religious fanatics will ever make it secondary. Not you, not any political group of people will ever make Christianity secondary to any. If you have sense, take a look around.
1: Very strong words there from Pastor Nature, but I really don't like that this is going political. And knowing how volatile we are, especially 2027 coming in, I don't know.
6: Did you hear the comments from the other?
1: Client? Yeah. I was here on the show.
6: For God's sake, no. The other one, not Dingir. Now this other one says he would rather eat the grass on a Muslim than take chicken from a Christian. This one was very recent as well. Hmm. I don't know where this political or why it's so politically charged, this division that's happening, but there's been a lot of conversation like this, and it's scary to me that one of them haven't been picked up to make example of.
4: Right.
6: I feel that somebody needs to, you know, get these clerics in order. They can't make such statements. It is wrong.
4: Very wrong.
6: Lack of better word, it's wrong.
1: Yeah.
6: You know? I feel that this that maybe it's sponsored. The reason why I would say that, I don't know from who, and the reason why I would just say this, because we've been seeing a lot more this period. It's not something that just happens. But on the internet, I've seen four now, or three clerics saying these things. So, I don't know.
1: And,
6: I
1: think someone is moving into 2027 with these rhetoric and with comments like this. I don't know. I really don't know. What do you think the future holds with comments like this?
6: Okay. To make example of man, someone needs to pick up this guy, and we need to see either a lawsuit or, yeah. I mean, that's the only way we can. You can really. He needs to be hit with a lawsuit somehow. Although we've had people of still Muslim faith come out to distance themselves and say that, you know, this is not what the entire Muslim faith is thinking, that these are politically charged statements. And, you know, a few clerics have come out to dispute all that. But, however, these comments are still very dangerous. And I feel they should be picked up, made an example of, or at least just face some court time.
1: And one thing I must tell you, I've met amazing people who are of different religions.
6: Yes.
1: And I think you should now look beyond religion or tribe. It's now, bad people are everywhere. Mm-hmm. I have bad people from my tribe. I have bad people from my religion. So good people are everywhere also. Look beyond religion. Look beyond ethnic sentiments. Now just, because I feel, I'm always of the opinion that anybody who moves with ethnic sentiments is not competent enough. Anybody who puts tribe or who puts religion first, it has to do largely with competence. If you are competent, you look beyond these things. Personally, my personal opinion.
6: And, man, it's just, if you just check online, just put in clerics, literally just put that on X, and you'd see it's all over. The calling Christians infidels, and this is Sheikh Yahya, and then the other one, you know, saying that he would rather it's just so sad. I feel this someone needs to be made an example of, at least in the states there, where it's coming from.
1: Away from that to Kaduna State, where former governor Nasiru Erufo has filed a fresh 10 billion naira suit. $10 billion rights suit against the ICPC. He alleges that his wife and son were denied access to him in custody, affecting delivery of food and medication. It's looking like things are not getting rosy for Erufo at all. From one lawsuit to the other, the once very powerful governor of Kaduna State. No, he's not having this to battle with.
9: Sometimes life is just it turns upside down. Sometimes you're there and this time you're not there. Well, I don't know why they are not granting him access to see his wife and his son. I think that is his. Maybe we need a lawyer to interpret that. I think that's one is one of fundamental human rights.
1: Okay.
9: Even if you are in custody, you have right to see your wife and those close to you. Yeah, and of course, seek medical attention if need be. I think it's part of the constitution.
6: Chris is very right. Al-Rufai is seeking 9 reliefs, including declaration that his fundamental human rights, guaranteed under Part 5 of the 1999 Constitution, remain enforceable despite his detention. So, yes, very right there. You know, he alleged that the repeated refusal to allow his family members access to him, particularly to provide food or medication and other necessities, were without lawful justification or a court order, violated his rights. So yes, it is. That is what he is alleging, anyways. So all right, he's not having an easy time
9: at all. When he was at the helm of affairs, did he still meant the same treatment to others?
1: That's a very good question.
9: Yeah,
1: that's a very good question.
9: So that you can see how
1: we heard of cases of right abuse under the tenor of Nasiru Erufo. I totally get that.
9: I think it's like he's tasting a taste of his bitter pill.
6: I think the rights that he must have abused was. Okay, while he was governor.
1: Yeah, while he was governor, yes.
6: Oh, I actually don't know. Maybe this is karma.
1: No.
9: Something like that.
6: You see? Yeah.
1: But away from Nigeria, right, let's move to Malawi, where a heated confrontation erupted between Nigeria and South African lawmakers in Malawi at the 55th Commonwealth Parliamentary Association Africa Region Conference. Disputes which nearly escalated into a physical brawl, centered on a deep diplomatic disagreement regarding the ongoing wave of violence against foreign nationals in South Africa. Nigeria's delegation firmly insisted that the attacks targeting foreign citizens must be labeled explicitly as xenophobia. They raised immense concerns over the safety of Nigerians in South Africa, citing instances of documented violence against legal residents, accusing South African police of standing by during mob actions. South African delegations flatly rejected xenophobia categorization. Instead, they argued that the conference documentation and discussions should frame the issue around illegal migration.
6: Really?
1: And the sovereign rights of South Africa to enforce its migration law.
6: I love it.
1: I love English. English is good. Wow.
6: So they are pointing fingers at each other, basically.
1: Yeah, basically.
6: I feel the question on ground is the one that is currently taking the fundamental human rights, since we're talking about rights.
1: But before we chip in, right? Let's hear them shouting.
6: Basically. All right, let's hear the fighting match.
1: One thing I can tell you, you can win in Nigeria anywhere, but not in an argument.
6: Not in an argument.
1: Never.
6: Yeah. Not in an argument.
10: Did you know who I am?
1: No, you can never. You can never win in Nigeria in an argument.
6: I feel like, okay, so what we were saying earlier was the fact that people are dying. Mm-hmm. So I would believe that should carry the most importance, dealing with the fact that South Africa has not been able to curtail these xenophobic attacks. And they're saying we can't tag it as xenophobia. So what do we call it?
1: When that's what I'm saying. Illegal migration.
6: Dresses up as a when someone dresses up as a Zulu warrior and is shouting Nigerians should go home. Mm. In my opinion, that's xenophobic behavior. Shouting other African countries go to their countries, and it's only I think into the second or the third second week of the march or whatever protest they were having is when they were now trying to draw a distinction, saying that it's the illegal foreigners. That wasn't the initial push. The initial push when it started was all Africans go home. We want to take our country back. That was literally how the whole thing started. It's when they now started having talks with Ramaphosa. Ramaphosa started telling them, you can't do this like this. You have to only maybe focus on the bad one. And it just became a whole, show.
1: Yeah. But
6: in my opinion, I feel the xenophobic attack should be addressed first. South Africa doesn't need to come to the 55th Commonwealth Parliament to start discussing how to keep migrants out. They can do that in their own diplomatic policies in their country. What needs to be discussed there is what concerns all African countries, which is this xenophobia that they're exhibiting like this.
1: Absolutely. But what do you think about the naming? So it said it's not xenophobia, right? Said it is illegal migration.
10: No, it's not xenophobia. It has been there before.
1: All right. Let's talk some sports.

0: It's doing the same thing. They're building, they're taking the two, the ones from taking Priest, taking AJ, just taking everybody together, picking them one by one. And that's how you build, a fan base, not on TikTok or getting that. A lot of people still don't know CK's face. And CK has one of the biggest international songs, Love Wanting Thing. A lot of, if I see CK outside, a lot of people will walk past CK.
1: I love that song a lot.
0: You don't even know his face.
1: Right.
0: But would you see the model? You would know the model black.
1: Right.
0: You would know him. So it's it. You will know. You will know.
2: You just know him.
0: It's not. Yeah. It's branding, and a lot of it's like he spent time. He built like CK. I would pass CK on the road. I would pass him. I'm not going to lie. It's not that I'm doing it out of disrespect. I might not really recognize his face because his hits are bigger than his face. Unfortunately, but before then, we don't see that. When you see P-Square on the street, you know this is P-Square. You know this is Two-Face. You know this is the band. But I don't know.
3: Something like Nice. We didn't get to know his face on
0: the street. Nice. That's a superstar. I'm not going to lie. Nice is the proper superstar. Nice is a... Congasso.
2: What do you mean proper superstar? Is a one-hit wonder?
0: No!
1: Nice is a Mama Award now.
0: No, AJ, don't disrespect. I like Pomeji like that.
2: I don't think.
0: Nice.
2: Yeah, everything was between the years of what, 2025 to 10. Yeah, that's it.
0: Nice.
2: Five years in the game.
0: Five years
2: in the game is not very
0: good. It's not a matter of right. I don't think how long it's impact. Only a very few artists have that. I don't think P-Square have a record as big as Congasso in Nigeria. I don't think so. P-Square.
2: If Naya is as big now.
0: If Do you know what Congasso is?
2: If Naya is as big.
0: It's big. But I don't know. Were you in Benin when Nice released Congasso?
2: No, I was in Lagos. But no, Congasso was big. Don't get me wrong. Congasso was almost like the song of the year. But like, it was just two Congassos, and I feel in some way an artist also should be judged by how long he can stay in the game, because he did release songs, but they just didn't catch. It's not like he stopped doing music. He was releasing songs.
0: He went to politics at the time.
2: True. And there was like that break.
0: After the marriage thing, personal issues and all that. So don't leave, just let's talk about the hits. No, you can't. Nice was that guy. I understand what you're saying, but Nice, don't
2: do you know the song Takoto?
0: What's song?
2: Me neither, man.
0: It's nice. Even should I call some post questions that you don't know?
2: No, that's the thing. I'm saying that there's so much songs that he probably don't, and he has such a long.
0: No,
2: wait,
0: calm down. Let's go to Nice's discography really soon.
2: It's right here now.
0: Calm down, relax, don't worry. Relax. Just
2: the album we all love is the Nice album.
0: Wait, no, I don't think
2: that's the one that has Congasso now.
0: Nice had a couple of great albums apart from that Congasso albums. But calm down, right? Street credibility, party rider.
2: Yes, no.
0: I'm the party rider. Calling me, I'll be your fantasy. And anywhere, wherever.
2: Street credibility.
0: Wedding day, Casa Final, Bachelor's Day. No, no, please. Photocopy.
2: I know photocopy.
0: Isn't this nice? You don't know photocopy.
2: I know photocopy. However, I believe. I still think.
0: AJ, you don't know Nobby Mistake.
2: I feel he's the biggest, like the strongest one hit wonder.
0: Nice is not one hit wonder. Don't do that. I think if we're calling one hit wonders, I don't know if you remember these guys.
2: A one hit wonder is an act that achieves mainstream chart topping popularity with a single song or work, but feels received and repeat the same song.
0: And that's not nice. Unfortunately, he was able to replicate it. I don't know if you remember Bigiano. You know, Goofy, come to my party, make that's a one hit wonder. I think Bigiano. That's what you call it. One, but not nice. Nice is nice.

0: is that guy. Nice, really put his feet down and release hits. Just the marriage just really messed up with the career.
1: You think so?
0: Yeah, I did. The beef with Rugged Man.
1: I think Nice is almost the same basket as Mehdi.
0: Nice and Mehdi.
2: Can you hear me? AJ, don't do that.
1: Almost in the same basket.
2: Come on.
1: If you call Mehdi
2: a one-hit wonder, I would agree.
0: Mehdi doesn't have an album that can go anywhere. Mehdi. Like, chop my money, Mehdi.
1: Mehdi is not that bad.
0: AJ is comparing him to Nice. I think Nice and Flavor. Nice and Flavor, they're in the same category. We're talking about hits, cultural.
1: No, because Flavor has locked down the entire East. Flavor was key seller to today. Nice cannot sell out in Lagos now. What are you guys?
0: He can sell where all those NURTW people.
1: There was another story I saw here. The actress that died. I don't know if you if you watch this series, Heroes. Hiro Nakamura.
2: Yes.
1: You remember Claire, the girl that was indestructible, she couldn't die?
0: Yeah, I remember.
1: Well, unfortunately, she's the one that passed away, man. At the age of 36, she's quite young. Her name was Hayden. She got her shoot to stardom acting Claire in Heroes, where it was a girl that couldn't be hurt, you know, she couldn't die, she would drop from like 10-story buildings, she would steal. Unfortunately, she passed away, and that's sad. I really liked her.
2: Yeah, she left a daughter though.
1: Yeah.
0: I don't know if you saw the two big girls on Instagram quarreling.
2: Diadem and
0: and these are private jet babes who one was calling the other one a core girl and it's just these are private jet babes
2: and then they
0: have businesses all over the world,
2: stories that touch the soul. They then added, you know, they were mentioning different names and then different people came up and speaking for themselves, and it was just a whole messy fight. And then someone said it is the battle of the Lagos, I can say the word on radio, but yeah.
0: But the truth is, right? How? Like, these people post pictures on private jets, in private, just basically touring the world and all that. And it's all smoke and mirrors. Like, and a young girl in Akpakpava in a Kenwan
1: room. You'll be watching this.
2: What do you mean by Akpakpava?
1: It's crazy.
2: And she'll be putting mountain pressure on her boyfriend, doing his absolute best, you know, to take care of her and himself. And
0: the boyfriend who is trying to survive Nigeria's economy, maybe it's just earning like a small 150k somewhere.
2: Right.
0: He's thinking of money bouquet of 200,000.
2: Right.
1: Speaking of which, the money that I was telling you about, the dollars, was for money bouquet.
0: You want to buy money?
1: Not me. I wasn't the one that did it.
0: Money bouquet of dollars.
1: But I'm saying there was someone that just did money bouquet of dollars.
0: How much is
1: I think it was like $50.
0: $50.
1: $1. $50 is not bad.
0: It's not bad.
2: Let me calculate. I don't know why Matthew is laughing.
1: It's not so bad, but
2: I don't know why. $50 should be.
0: Just do naira arrest.
2: Let me see.
0: Do naira arrest. What's that?
2: Okay, no, is that 1.5?
1: Yeah. I think it's 1.5 at the moment.
2: That's 75k.
0: Just do naira. Send the money to our account.
1: But naira, that's the crime. That's
2: the FCC has said. Yeah, it's a crime.
0: Just send
2: the
0: money to our account. Send the money to our account.
1: But speaking of FCC.
2: No, but see, you guys don't get it. I don't like when guys say this. Why don't you send the money to our account? Ladies want the experience.
0: No, they want the aesthetics.
2: Yeah, the aesthetics. Not necessarily to prepare your friends, but like just take pictures, have memories. Ladies like sweet, the gesture, is it?
3: Are you proposing soon?
1: Me?
3: Yeah.
1: I believe so, man.
2: You heard it here first!
0: Bells, baby!
1: Wedding bells, no date yet, no girl yet, but wedding bells.
4: No.
1: Yeah, not serious.
4: Saying, talking about bouquet, dollar.
1: Yeah, no, that's not me. Don't worry.
4: I'm an oracle here. I'm
2: but anyway, girl. Please, if you're listening and you're looking for someone to send a bouquet to, a dollar bouquet to, come on, I'm here.
1: Oh, come on. You send the money to our account.
2: I was serious about that. Like, ladies prefer the experience.
4: Even if it's not so much.
2: Yeah. Like, even if it's just $50, as you're saying, we prefer it to that $75K that you want.
4: No, don't use that bouquet. You'll use Malawian dollar.
2: Why? Why? That's less.
1: It'll be bigger now.
2: That's less.
1: It'll be wide. You'll give her a garden. But speaking of EFCC, Mackie, right. I don't know if you saw this story that Charli Poppy has challenged his ex-label boss.
2: Yeah, Dapper has been in the news lately a lot. And three of his artists have been calling him out.
4: T.I. Blaze, yeah. Very Real, Shayi Vibes, Charli Poppy, they are all calling him out.
2: Right.
1: I'm wondering what's happening. Yeah. He said that he forged his signature.
2: Yes. But did you see that Dapper also replied?
1: Yeah, Dapper replied them. He said they've been running from courts. And guess what? I think he sold their masters to I think one of the international record labels now. That's what Charli Poppy is saying. He sold their masters to, I think, let me get the facts.
2: You know, someone said that this year is a really bad year for bad people.
1: Bad people have been meeting, they have been seeing
2: Waterloo,
1: you know,
2: come on.
1: But what's the definition of bad people?
2: If people who cheat other people, who scam other
1: people. That will go to your house and take your last jerry can of fuel in the night. I know that sounds, but that's happened.
2: People who will take your 40%.
1: Right. You know, they're there, and
2: right,
1: that's why this year we've been seeing a lot. Speaking of which, I don't know if you saw that video of an old man who stole like 6 sardines.
2: I'm sorry, what?
1: Yeah, it was an old man he stole about 6 sardines and he was caught. And they bundled him like yam. And I'm just like, man, this is an old man.
2: Right.
1: Beating his back, slapping his head. And he was just hungry. And I'm thinking, this man probably has kids somewhere. I want to believe.
0: I think the accusation was Dapper selling a lot of the masters of the guys to Virgin Music, Virgin Music Nigeria. So, Virgin Music, basically. From Shayi Vibes to T.I. Blaze to Charli, to Zeri, and all that. And they've been calling him out. Unfortunately, Stray Bullets met Hilda Bassi, who is Dapper's babe.
2: Right, I felt. Did you see this? She made a post listing her. People drag her a lot because of Dapper. So I think that post was, you know, long overdue. Mm. And I really just wanted to type, and that's on period, girl. She's a three times Guinness World Record holder. She's the Guinness 2026 Guinness World Record icon or something like that.
1: You can't compare Hilda money to Dapper money.
2: Hilda is an accomplished woman. You can't water down her efforts because she's dating Dapper. That's what I'm trying to say.
1: Shayi Vibes alleged that after eating Hilda's food,
2: he almost died. Well, nobody has proof of that.
1: Yeah.
2: He could just be angry. He could have just said that.
1: Zeri Dale said Dapper is spending his catalog money, his master money on Hilda to do BBL. What is this? I'm saying, they're going there too.
5: I feel he needs to answer for it.
1: And he's saying he's telling them to call the big audit firm, the KPNGs, all the big audit firms to audit their accounts. And he's calling on all the guys, T.I. Blaze, Charli, and like, bring your auditors, internationally recognized.
2: I do think there's some out of truth in it, because obviously they would have talked about these things indoors, you know, behind closed doors, and then nothing was done about
5: again,
2: it. And
5: though,
2: then
5: these artists that you mentioned, they're not very intelligent.
1: Yeah, so
5: maybe they don't
1: street.
5: Know how
2: right.
5: Money
2: just treat guy.
5: Yeah, after all the calculations,
2: some people won't drag you.
1: You can't tell me that
5: Elon Musk is not doing further mass calculation.
1: No. What? Don't do my Pluto president like
2: come
1: that.
2: Come on, please. I'm a Charli fan. Don't do that.
1: Please, that's Edo Shakespeare.
2: I do get what you mean.
5: And you tell me that he'll be doing a compound interest. No.
1: Calm down.
5: No,
1: right. See, right. Let me tell you.
2: I do get what you mean, though, AJ. I get that. And I hope they resolve their issues, because it's bad for business. I mean, for Dapper.
5: But what we find out, like, Dapper is another Jude.
2: Well, people will drag him more. They will drag. I will even drag him to anywhere. I wouldn't, because I don't drag people.
1: We'll drag him here.
2: Oh yes, we'll drag him here. We'll drag him here. But
0: one thing, right? I don't think all your artists can be telling lies about you. I don't know.
2: Right. Well, there was the number. Did you see the interview of Ribena? You know Ribena?
0: Yeah, I know Ribena.
2: I think he was on Carter FA's live stream, and then he Carter FA asked him that, so many people are complaining about your liberal guy, Dapper. What's up? Why are you still with him? And, you know, he just deflected. I was like, I don't know. He basically, what he was trying to say was, like, to each his own. He's cool. Your deal is different from mine, that kind of thing. So,
0: I think Dapper is very interested with artists from the trenches, and a lot of these artists have some form of following before Dapper signed them. From Charlie, for instance, Shea Vibes, for instance, Shea Vibes was doing heavy numbers on Audio Mac before Dapper signed him. Charlie, for instance, he had the Yellow Moss song already. He had the Yellow Moss for the other. I don't know why you guys distracted. What's happening?
2: No, he was showing me the video.
1: I was showing out the video of them beating the old man, you know, for
2: stealing. That's so sad. That's too much. That's too much. Yeah. I mean, he looks so frail. He looks like he hasn't eaten in days. Yeah.
1: It's the fact that Jungle Justice is taking on another.
2: They should have just allowed him dance.
1: Matthew, not to interrupt you, about Charlie Poppy.
0: I'm saying, I don't know why Dapper is so very concerned with artists who you feel like do not know the music business,
1: especially from the like trench kids.
0: I just want to blow. And I don't like why is that your target audience?
1: Again, maybe because of the how gullible they are. Right, they're going to be, like we said just now, that we're making jokes about it, but truly these young boys are more concerned about being in front of their fans, being
0: just
1: on stage,
0: get the chicks,
1: being able to afford what you want, really. And if you can make that happen for them later on, I believe that's where, you know, they become smarter, they start associating with more international artists, then they start asking questions. That's usually how it happens. It's unfortunate, but if truly it's a situation of maybe money isn't missing, maybe they just don't understand the game, then they should bring their own auditors. Or in fact, the Dapper accused, should bring his own auditor. But people will say maybe it's bias.
2: Right.
1: So let them bring their own auditor or a neutral auditor.
0: Yeah, a neutral
1: auditor. And, you know, just get it off. Just get it, you know.
2: And whoever is wrong should come out to clear the air. Apologize publicly and let the whole thing go. Right.
0: Yeah, ladies and gentlemen, boys and girls, this is what we'll call it a wrap on today's show. Many thanks. Unfortunately, we could not take your calls because the line was acting really, really cray-cray. Hopefully tomorrow it's going to be better and we are going to take your calls. And many thanks for the messages on WhatsApp. We couldn't get some still because of the network. But tomorrow is another day.

0: that is wet you, then be Baba for natural medicine.
1: Hello, listeners at home. My name is Babatunde Raji Fasola, aka Baba Stand Well Well. Stand Well Well.
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3: Hello, my people. 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
1: My phone number is 081-33-59-3927. Once again, 081-33-59-3927. We are not a jack of all trade, master of none. We specialize in the treatment of only man problem, which is weakness of organ, that is inability of a man to stand, to hide, or to perform as a man. And our research has made us know that we have a lot of things that can make a man not to perform as a man or to hide as a man, like long-term infection, too much of urinating, stress also can result to inability to perform as a man. How do you know that you have this problem in the body system? It's when you are having a symptom like pains when you are urinating, pus may be coming out when you are urinating, pepperis in the private part or all over the body, or mucus may be coming out during urinating, rashes and itching all over the body or in the private part, severe headache all the time, or sometimes you will see sore in your private part or all over the body. All these things can make a man not to perform as a man if it's not well treated. Feces Babatunde Raji Fasola, aka Stand Well Well.
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1: 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Once again, 081-33-59-3927. 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All this can make a man not to perform as a man. 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And if you eat little food, your stomach will just swallow. To eat another one will be difficult. Or sometimes you will see your anus is coming out when you go to toilet. Or it can come with red something when you go to toilet. All this can make a man not to perform as a man if it's not well treated. 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Baba Stand Well Well.
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1: Benin City. Or call me on 081-33-59-3927. 081-33-59-3927. By the grace of God, you will not remain the same. We have one medicine that we first of all give you. We call it Ajegun. Ajegun. This medicine, when we give you, it will make any medicine you take to work perfectly in your body, and you'll be able.

0: to perform as a man. 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Come and meet me, Baba Tunde Raji Fasola, aka Baba Stand Well.
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0: Benin City. 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And you'll be able to spell in your name, which is M-A-M, man. Or you, man, you urinate more than 4 or 5 times before they break. And you drink a lot of water. The more you drink water, the more you urinate. Or you unable to sleep everywhere in the night. You cannot be able to sleep. If you sleep in 1 hour, you wake up. Sleep in 2 hours, we wake up. All this can make a man not to perform as a man. Visit me, Baba Tunde Raji Fasola, Baba Tunde Raji Fasola, Epe, Stand Well West.
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1: My phone number is 081-33-593927. 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We are not a jack of all trade, master of none. We specialize in the treatment of only man problem, which is weakness of organ, that is inability of a man to stand, to act, or to perform as a man. And our research has made us know that we have a lot of things that can make a man not to perform as a man or to act as a man, like long-term infection, too much of urinating, stress also can result to inability to perform as a man. How do you know that you have this problem in the body system? It's why you are having a symptom like pains when you are urinating, pus may be coming out when you are urinating, pepperis in the private part or all over the body, or mucus may be coming out during urinating, rashes and itching all over the body or in the private part, severe headache all the time, or sometimes you will see sore in your private part or all over the body. All these things can make a man not to perform as a man if it's not well treated. Feces Babatunde Rajifasola, aka Stand Well Well.
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1: 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And by the special grace of God, you will not remain the same. All your whole hotness of the body all the time, weakness of the body, especially in the morning, difficulty in walking, you will see you will not be able to walk from 1 kilometer to 1 kilometer. All this can make a man not to perform as a man. Movement of warm like ant and biting all over your body, you will see your stomach will be shouting, making a noise, boo-boo, boo-boo, all the time. And if you eat little food, your stomach will just swallow. To eat another one will be difficult. Or sometimes you will see your anus is coming out when you go to toilet. Or it can come with red something when you go to toilet. All this can make a man not to perform as a man if it's not well treated. Visit me, Babatunde Raji Fasola, aka Baba Stand Well Well. Baba Stand Well Well.
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1: 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By the grace of God, you will not remain the same. We have one medicine that we first of all give you. We call it Ajegun. Ajegun. This medicine, when we give you, it will make any medicine you take to work perfectly in your body, and you'll be able to perform as a man. Don't be a newspaper reader in the night when you're supposed to perform your duty. Don't allow your madam to carry your property, your beautiful garden, go meet another man. Come and collect Ajegun, and we will make you to become a man. And you'll be able to do chiki-chiki-chiki-chiki with your madam. Your madam will be able to cook better food for you, because if you cannot do chiki chiki with your madam, my madam will not happy with you. Come and meet me, Baba Tunde Raji Fasola, aka Baba Stand Well Well.
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1: 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Or you man, you urinate more than 4 or 5 times before daybreak, and you drink a lot of water. The more you drink water, the more you urinate. Or you're unable to sleep very well in the night. You cannot be able to

0: 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Sleep in 2 hours, we wake up. 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

0: in young women, even small pikin them. Most people, now old age they cause their problem. As them they old, they no go they feel active like before. This one, now big problem, oh. Your body not they answer you as it they answer before. Some, now general body pain. 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Again, 090-30-48-74-23. If man too they chop sweet sweet things, if he make man not they active well as a man, some natural transmitted diseases where them catch from their partner also they affect them. 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From waist down, you go they feel pain. 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It no good make man run from smoke without quenching the fire. 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How you go take no say infection day your body? 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My phone number now 090-30-48-74-23. 090-30-48-74-23. 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Any sickness will worry you. My brother, worry him back. Una do.
1: I greet you now, my good people for Edo State and its environs. My name na Baba Miracle, aka Baba Kuboko, where everybody sabi as Baba Twins. My woman self follow Tanda with me for here. When time reach, na go hear her voice. I be Ogbonge Herbal Practitioner, where they handle any health problem where concern man. And my woman na certified Herbal Practitioner, where they handle any health palaba where concern woman. Where they participate for the ongoing Herbal Trade Fair, where they go on for National Museum, inside Ring Road Roundabout, Benin City, Edo State. I occupy stand 10. I repeat, stand 10. My phone number now 081-35-57-9700. Some men not feel satisfied their woman inside room as a result of weakness when yamayama don't cause for inside their body, like severe waist pain and stomach noising. Why some men they battle with this weakness as a result of too much sugar for their body or some other serious health condition where don't affect the water where they produce for their body. So if you be man, where you don't go for checkup, they confirm and say you get infection where they cause your weakness. Abi they even cause wahala for house between you and your wife as a result of child problem. Or you be man, we carry big body with small engine. We fear and shame not to let you open body for where your fellow men day. If you wake up in the morning, for your body to stand up, make you day strong like your fellow men, na wahala. My brother, most sleep on top bicycle. He good, make you try, visit me, Baba Miracle. My papa don't reach 97 years. He still marry young lady, and he dey perform in civic duty, where. Me, Baba Miracle, aka Baba Kuboko, Baba Twins. I dey gidiba for stand 10. I repeat, stand 10. For National Museum, inside Ring Road Roundabout, Benin City, Edo State. My phone number na 081-35-57.

0: 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I get one authentic, correct chewing stick. When Yoruba people they call paku. As you chew them, you go to swallow the water. Now so the water go through all the blockage you there inside the vein where they work with the transformer of erection, so that blood go fit circulate all the body. And this one go help you last long where when it come to man and woman affair. Because some men within some minutes they don't come during jollification, and their woman never even enjoy them at all. Don't be a storyteller. Don't be a 1 minute man. Man duty na man duty. Perform your duty where. Come, make we sit down and talk man to man, so as to use roots and herbs settle any matter when fit they worry you for body. And for you woman, where they find it difficult to conceive and make your oga baba bobo or baba twins as a result of yamayama infection, or you not even they see your time again as a woman, and you never enter 40 years, talk less of 50 years, abi they come small, or it dismay. If you come this month, next month na wahala, abi your stomach they big like say you get belay and no be belay, or something like stone they move round for your stomach, or something they walk around your body, abi you be woman, we go get belay today before one or 2 months, it go don't come down. Try make you visit me, Baba Miracle, aka Baba Twins, for stand number 10. 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To get more, come be wahala. 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Try make you visit me. God, we do for Sarah. We don't still forget Anna. Go do na own too.
1: Now so you be my people. My name na Mama Miracle, aka Mama Twins. I follow day with my oga for stand 10 inside National Museum, Ring Road Roundabout, Benin City, Edo State. If you be woman, where infection don't let you get joy of marriage. And Bible talks say, go into the world and multiply. And now the same Bible talks say, there won't be a barren woman in my home. Before infection fits happen for woman body, he must get reason. 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Now when infection don't nearly damage some organ for their body, before them go come they look for solution. 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
0: 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I repeat, stand 10 for National Museum inside Ring Road Roundabout, Benin City, Edo State. 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
2: Now I be the light and the king of the body. If your eye no they see clear, the whole body go dark. That now waiting one wise man talk about 2,000 years ago. My people, I welcome una to this Ogbonge Herbal Enlightenment program, where they come from me, the Igala man, aka the king of eye, currently at the herbal exhibition taking place at the National Museum ground inside the Ring Road Roundabout for Benin City. I occupy stand number 4. I say stand number 4, and my telephone number now 070-6268-7665. My dear listeners, if you notice any problem with your eyes, make you no take and play, oh, because now eye we take they see all beautiful things where they are around us. The infection where they affect person eye, they plenty, but now because of time, now just few I go mention. The number one now, cataract now be the most major cause of blindness in the world. This now because now the thing when the lens of the eyes don't accumulate like cloud and dust when don't cover the lens. That means say cataracts don't form be that. In fact, according to my research, 20% of the cause of cataract now because of exposure to radiation. Which are the top? Say you will be man, a big woman, or old or young, make you know the two look at the sun. If it cause problem to our eye, the second one that it be diabetes. Diabetes they cause problem for our eye because the sugar feed damage the blood vessel way there for the eyes and feet cause retinal detachment, glaucoma, cataract, and many other problems where they affect person eyes. The number three problem now it be vein problem. Vein now it be the transporter of blood to different parts of the body, including the brain and the eyes. When vein don't get problem, it no go feed the transport enough blood to different parts of the body again, including the legs, the eyes. This thing fit cause weak reaction for your body and general body problem, including blurred vision. When your eye go to do you biribiri, this program they come from the king of eyes, the Igala man. I occupy stand number four. I say stand number four for the ongoing ABBA trade fair where they shell it for inside the National Museum grant for Ring Road for Benin City. My telephone number again now 070-6268-7665. My people, now because of all this yama-yama wahala, where they affect people eyes, and many people don't work out here and there using different type of medicine, now the same complaint every time. That is why me, the Galama, come this Benin with my Ubunge eye medicine. Wiper Abba Cleanser! Wiper Abba Cleanser, now special eye medicine, where we settle down, prepare, God can support them. That is why many people, we don't use them, they testify the good news about this medicine. If you get any eye problem, when we mention so, cataract, glaucoma, discharge from the eye, redness of the eye, scratches, abbey rashes, where they affect eye. Now, wipe out herbal cleanser be your last hope. And when you use them, you go testify and happy. Come collect your own now, as you dey hear me so. Because the wipe out herbal cleanser no many again. Because now rush, then they rush and buy. Because of its efficacy. Even self, many they buy them sent to their people for overseas. So therefore, hurry, come collect your own before you go finish it. When you reach Ring Road, right about for Benin City, enter the National Museum. Grant, make you work out comes stand number four. Now there you go see me. My telephone number now 070-6268-7665. We want to make yourself come try the wonders and benefits where they for roots and herbs. That's why we join hands with the Edo State Traditional Medicine Board. Make yourself go testify. The Igala man, aka the king of eye. I dare here they wait for you to solve any of your eye problem with my medicine and wipe all about cleanser and your light go shine again. Wipe all about cleanser, wipe all herbal cleanser. Now, be the last bus stop to any of your eye problem. Remember, say now first call, first serve. The medicine no plenty again because people they rush out with you. You wake cataract, glaucoma, red eye, gomu high. When you wake up in the morning, I know they see far. I be waiting near me. If I they read, tears they come out from my eye. I know they fit drive motor for night. My owner say I know they see clearly. I say make you come collect your own wipe all herbal cleanser now from the Igala man, the king of high for stand number four. I say stand number four for inside National Museum for Ring Road for Benin City. My telephone number now 070-6268-7665. Again, 070-6268-7665. My people, make you not neglect the care of your eye, oh, because now him be the touchlight for your body at the expecto now.
3: 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My name is Baba Ibadan, a.k.a. Baba Bone. I don't land the giddy bar for stand 7. I repeat, stand 7 for inside National Museum Ring Road roundabout Benin City, Edo State. My phone number na 080-36-80-40-71. Make I repeat them. 080-36-80-40-71. My papa follow me there here. Oh. We go gather, use root and ask, find solution to that your health problem. I be your own romanticism. I be arthritis. I be waist pain. Where they make it waste, they pain you like person where carry they do. To bend down, pick something a problem. From waist down to leg, you go they feel pain. My leg go my waist. Oh. To walk out from one pole to another, it go be problem. Even if you they match grand, it go be like say you they match potter. Now so your leg go the envy you to carry. Your leg go the swell up. You no go fit to the waka well. You will be woman. If you de go market inside your your bone, go they pay you. Now so the vein go they draw your leg. You no go feed the waka well to wake up sharply in the morning. It go be problem. Now so so body pain, you go they complain. If you match ground, it go be like say ground they shock you. As if blood you know they flow for your body. I be your own, you use leg to match something. Now so you go come see something. Come the waka waka for your leg. It go waka waka all your waist. It go waka waka come your back. Hotness of the body, frequent headache, skin rashes, stomach noising, back pain, breast pain, too much urination. I be you get accident before. It come make you get dislocation for the leg. Or dislocation for hand. Your hand no go function wellu wellu. Your leg no de function like the way they function before. I be you fall from tree. You can't break hand or break your leg. Your hand no constraint the way it's supposed to be. You go to get weakness for body. If you drive distance motor, now so your waist go to pay you. Forward march. Come meet Baba Ibadan, a.k.a. Baba Bone. For inside National Museum Ring Road roundabout Benin City. My papa follow me there here. If you come meet me, you go throw away that your walking stick. You go feed the waka welu welu. If the vein don't weak for man body, it no go allow the man to perform welu. 1 minute you don't come, you know they even they do well at all at all. Don't allow your woman carry your food go outside. Man duty na man duty. Infection fit of a strong man to a lazy man. Pata pata. Where you no go feed perform welu welu as a real man. If it cause quick ejaculation. And if it make man no feed put woman for family lane. But all the days, our papa they marry many, many wives. And then they satisfy them welu welu. Waiting be the secret. Na correct root and herbs where then they use. They make their body they kakaraka. They know they wait make sickness come sit down for their body berkete. The herbs still they gidiga. Just pray may God direct you to the right place. No forget, say, I don't land the gidiga for stand 7. I repeat, stand 7. For inside National Museum Ring Road roundabout Benin City. Edo State 080-36-80-40-71. Make a repeat them. 080-36-80-40-71. If infection there for woman body, she feel they get pain under her stomach area. A monthly visitor feel not come the way it's supposed to they come. Or make it they come with pain and odor. All your stomach go they make noise. All your joints go they pain you. Inside body go the cold. Outside go the hot. For Baba Ibadan stand, we know they do wuru wuru. Better we know sabi. We know they took hand. We go use our machine run test for your body to know the real cause of your health problem. I dare for stand 7. I repeat, stand 7 for inside National Museum Ring Road roundabout Benin City, Edo State. My phone number na 080-36-80-40-71. Make a repeat them. 080-36-80-40. My papa follow me there here. We go gather use root and herbs find solution to that your health problem. I thank God say ever since I don't start this work for plenty years back, God not shame me anytime. Now every time people they come testify as God they use our root and herbs, they find solution to their health palava. Sickness we no get cure, no go be our portion. No, amen, amen.
2: Now I be the light and the king of the body. If your eye no they see clear, the whole body go dark. That now waiting one wise man talk about 2,000 years ago. My people, I welcome now to this Ogonge Abba Enlightenment program where they come from me, the Igala man, aka the king of eye, currently at the Abba exhibition taking place at the National Museum Ground inside the Ring Road roundabout for Benin City. I occupy stand number 4. I say stand number 4 and my telephone number now 070-6268-7665. My dear listeners, if you notice any problem with your eyes, make you no take and play, oh, because now I will take the see all beautiful things where they are around us. The infection where they affect person eye, they plenty, but now because of time, now just few I go mention. The number one now, cataract. Cataract now be the most major cause of blindness in the world. This now because now the thing where the lens of the eyes don't accumulate like cloud and dust when don't cover the lens. That means say cataracts don't form be that. In fact, according to my research, 20% of the cause of cataract now because of exposure to radiation. Which Wetin dey talk be say you wey be man, a big woman, or old or young, make you no dey too look at the sun. If it cause problem to our eye. The second one that it be diabetes. Diabetes dey cause problem for our eye because the sugar fit damage the blood vessel wey dey for the eyes and fit cause retinal detachment, glaucoma, cataract, and many other problems wey dey affect person eyes. The number three problem na it be vein problem. Vein na it be the transporter of blood to different part of the body, including the brain and the eyes. When vein don't get problem, it no go fit the transport enough blood to different part of the body again, including the legs, the eyes. This thing fit cause weak reaction for your body and general body problem, including blurred vision. When your eye go dey do you biribiri, this program they come from the king of eyes, the Igala man. I occupy stand number four. I say stand number four for the ongoing Abba Trade Fair where they shell it for inside the National Museum grant for Ring Road for Benin City. My telephone number again now 070-6268-7665. My people, now because of all this yama-yama wahala, where they affect people's eyes, and many people don't waka here and there using different type of medicine, now the same complaint every time. That is why me, the Galama, come this Benin with my Ubunge eye medicine. Wipal Abba Cleanser! Wipal Abba Cleanser, now special eye medicine, where we settle down, prepare, God can support them. That is why many people, where don't use them, they testify the good news about this medicine. If you get any eye problem, when we mention so, cataract, glaucoma, discharge from the eye, redness of the eye, scratches, abir rashes, where they affect eye. Now, Wipal Abba Cleanser be your last hope. And when you use them, you go testify and happy. Come collect your own now, as you hear me so. Because the Wipal Abba Cleanser no many again. Because now rush, then they rush and buy. Because of its efficacy. Even self, many they buy them sent to their people for overseas. So therefore, hurry, come collect your own before you go finish it. When you reach Ring Road right about for Benin City, enter the National Museum. Grand, make you waka come stand number four. Now there you go see me. My telephone number now 070-6268-7665. We want make yourself come try the wonders and benefits where they for roots and herbs. That's why we join hands with the Edo State Traditional Medicine Board. Make yourself go testify. The Igala Man, aka the King of Eye. I dare here they wait for you to solve any of your eye problem with my medicine and Wipal Abba Cleanser, and your light go shine again. Wipal Abba Cleanser, Wipal Abba Cleanser. Now, be the last bus stop to any of your eye problem. Remember, say now first call, first serve. The medicine no plenty again because people they rush out with you. You wake cataract, glaucoma, red eye, gomu high. When you wake up in the morning, I know they see far. I be waiting near me. If I they read, tears they come out from my eye. I know they fit drive motor for night. My owner say I know they see clearly. I say make you come collect your own Wipal Abba Cleanser now from the Igala Man, the King of High for stand number four. I say stand number four for inside National Museum for Ring Road for Benin City. My telephone number now 070-6268-7665. Again, 070-6268-7665. My people, make you not neglect the care of your eye, oh, because now him be the touchlight for your body at the expecto now.

My country people, I greet you now. 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Whether your vein don't dey give you problem, because na only one vein they control the two eyes. So if one eye they get problem, it go affect the second one. My advice be say, anything wey fit affect your eyes, carry your eyes commot. For example, breeze, too much light, carry your eyes commot, or any object

0: enter your eyes or disturb them. 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Make everybody take care of their eyes well because I no get duplicate too. If you dey come my office, bring along with you 2 coconuts and 1 carrot. 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My office day number 9, Ogwola Street, off Siloko Road, Benin City. This na my phone number 090-396-6040. Hear me again, make you write and down 090-396-6040. Baba Magaji, aka the I Man from India. My people, we no go blind, oh. Not be amen, you go talk. Now to come meet me, Baba Magaji, the I Man from India. My office day number 9, Ogwola Street, off Siloko Road, Benin City. My people, we no go blind, oh.
1: 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You are welcome to this Earth Enlightenment program. Now me be Baba Oyo, aka Stand and Waka. I dey ongoing trace fair when it dey happen for Ring Road, inside Ring Road roundabout. I occupy stand number 2. 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Our GSM number should be in case you want to call me. 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I call them again. 081-66-22-47-48. What if you die your own problem where they make you the come for joke where you think it's a solution all day? I don't see damn berekete. I don't carry different Ogbonge medicine come for my people in Edo State. Medicine for man and medicine for rheumatism and arthritis. Medicine for man, name be a man where we say he cannot answer a name as a man. Man duty, na man duty. If your wife call you, you're supposed to answer as a man. The hurt and the feeling is no longer there. Man where we say you cannot perform your duty as a man. Instead of make you come back for work like this, make you and your wife, may do as man and woman they do like this. You go to give your wife story. Don't be a newspaper reader. Don't be a storyteller. How long now you go continue to give your wife story? Don't allow your wife to carry your deed to go outside. Now make me come with Muse for a man where we say you cannot handle him. Madam, where? Come and collect this Muse. By the power of Almighty God, your complaint where your wife they will be a thing of past. Once you satisfy your madam, you make her happy. Now your wife then go be the person to congratulate you for job well done. Medicine for rheumatism and arthritis. Medicine for a man or a woman where we say you cannot work at all. If you work small like this, you go look for somewhere to sit down before you continue the journey. All your vein from your waist down to the leg, maybe you get them. You go just be like say they use bag of cement put for your waist. Under your leg, you go they shock you, you go they pepper you. You know, go if you know the time where slipper to go just remove for your leg. If you sit down small like this, your leg don't swell up. I be your whole nose stroke or one part of your hand, you know they let you they carry go up. Or inside your body go they pain you. General weakness of the body. All the time, come see the betterment of herbal medicine. You go see, say herbal medicine and be the best. You dey take medicine more than many months, many years, you know, you see improvement. I come by myself. I not say any of my pikin come. I come barakete. Now me sit down, carry different Ogbonge medicine come all the way from Yoruba land. Instead of you to bend down like this, may you pray back, not let you pray. Now so all your back, all your waist, will pain you. Now small word, and then they talk for person when they get sense. If you reach inside belle or belle, you go be the sickness. Say hide me, make I kill you. Expose me, make I leave you. Then be sick. Our GSM number should be in case you want to call me. May you carry baru, may you write and down now. 081-66-22-47-48. I call them again. 081-66-22-47-48. 48. You woman like this, instead of you to enter inside your room, make you carry broom, make you sweep where your waist not they let you sweep at all. How long now you go continue to do all these things? Now small word. Now then they talk for person when he gets says if he reach inside belle or a belle, he go be gay. You will be say you cannot walk without holding walking stick. You cannot move without holding anything where you go take support your leg. The walking stick where you take waka come my place, you go to William. I be your own elebutu. Elebutu mean if you waka like this, you go just be like say na foam, then day your leg. Now so you go they make quick. Slipper, you go they waka like this, no go know the time where slipper go remove for your leg. You don't know. No be your fault. Because from your waist, that will the neck. The blood where they flow for the air. It's not longer flow again. Something don't block them. Inside that vein, I go give you Ologbojo, baby, gugun. Ologbojo mean, some people where we say they don't use medicine. Several times, different medicine, they don't pack for their belly, you know they work. If I give you this Ologbojo, baby, gugun, you use and take gari, or you take and take pandari yam. Anywhere where the vein for block, the Ologbojo can't do the thing. By the power of Almighty God, all those things, what did they do you? The pain where you they experience, the stroke where don't visit you before, where you not feel talk where, or if you want to talk like this, now so your mouth bend for one side, you not go feel talk where. Or instead of you to hold Bible like that, make you write something, now so your hand go they shake, your leg go they shake, you go they get general weakness of the body all the time. Now small word, and then they talk for person when they get sense. If you reach inside belly, you go big. All these things, when they do you, by the power of Almighty God, once I give you this root and herbs, all those things will be a thing of pass. Come and see the betterment of Abba medicine. You go see, say Abba medicine, that be the best. Now maybe Baba Oyo, aka Stand and Waka, I dey ongoing transfer when it happen for Ring Road, inside Ring Road roundabout, I occupy stand number 2. Stand number 2, now there you go see Baba Oyo, aka Stand and Waka. Our GSM number should be in case you want to call me. May you carry baru, may you write and down now. 081-66-22-47-48. I call them again.
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3: 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You woman like me, for any of your health related problem, I'm here with my husband.
1: My phone number is 081-33-593927. 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We are not a jack of all trade, master of none. We specialize in the treatment of only man problem, which is weakness of organ, that is inability of a man to stand, to act, or to perform as a man. And our research has made us know that we have a lot of things that can make a man not to perform as a man or to act as a man, like long-term infection, too much of urinating, stress also can result to inability to perform as a man.

0: Asna.
1: All right.
0: So have a lovely day.
1: All right, you too have a lovely day as well. Let's come back to the studio. We can look at the, our various talking point. Russia-Ukraine war. I know, say, okay, Aboki, you talk about that. Yes, Aboki talked about our wife, Rez Doja. But but we go, let's look at the international, a peep into the international scene, the things where we say they happen. For Russia and Ukraine, that war now don't last for about 4 years now. February, I think that war started in February 20th, 2022.
2: Yeah, after the COVID-19.
1: Yes, 2022. Russia just believes it as they just go, within days, they call a military operation. Say within days, they go clean up Ukraine, and then they will come back home. But right now, the war don't take a twist. Ukraine don't suffer well. Forget the Western media where they go. They tell you, especially at the beginning of the war, the Western media go. They tell you, say Ukraine is winning, Ukraine is trying, but then collect for Russia hand because of Russia's military might. But again, Ukraine can't have to come as a nation. Say we are facing existential threat. What do we do? They have to face the war because at the beginning, Ukraine, even when Russia they bomb Ukraine, Ukraine no. Then they careful, say they don't want to provoke Russia further. They don't want to provoke. But what they can see now, say, if you remain, say, you don't want to provoke, they collect. So this drone invention, now the game changer for Ukraine side. Ukraine can discover, so since we don't get all the kinetic weaponry, where we say Russia get. So what we need to do, we need to go for the cheaper weaponry, which has proven to be a game changer. According to the Ukraine, I think they were even saying that to produce one drone is about $2,500. You understand? Is that cheap? Well, meanwhile, the missiles where Russia take they strike them is thousands of dollars and millions till they strike them. But with just a drone of barely 3,000, then go retaliate. So this, even the war, they are not trying to look at how Ukraine take one. They even Ukraine now can't they supply some country drone. Made they take the day. Made they take the
2: whole hand.
1: Made they take whole hand. But again, we must also look why this war start. Russia say may Ukraine no join NATO. That was the beginning of this war. Vladimir Putin said Ukraine must not be a member of NATO. NATO, Zelensky say, which is the president of Ukraine, say they must join NATO. But Russia said, the Russian president say Ukraine is too close for to us.
2: A threat.
1: For NATO to come get their base.
2: A threat.
1: For Ukraine. Say they no go ever allow. Because if they join NATO, it means US can be free to come and get their base for Ukraine.
2: Now
1: Russia say lie. For us, for that to happen. But again, you can also see reasons with Russia. Because US no go agree may Russia go get a base for either Cuba or Mexico. They no agree. Because it's too close.
2: Okay, now war.
1: Anything that happens, they go because these are world powers.
2: Yeah.
1: You understand? So now where that affair happened, even from 2014, this war not be today start. From 2014, some military this thing happened that time where we say Russia they fire Ukraine for Crimea region. Then Ukraine can't still try to hold body small. That was when the war started in 2022. Now that Crimea now they quickly fair collect for Ukraine hand because Russia believe that Crimea belongs to them. You understand? Most of the people will be saying then they Crimea, now Russia they speak. So they believe say, but from there they can't move to Donetsk region. They can't also move to remember the other state again. Will be say they can't move to the country they try to collect. Even right now, the war now they focus even now on Odessa, which is the major seaport of Ukraine. Now from there they ship their wheat because they are major producer of wheat. Now from there and all of that, so that Russia now don't they hit there in retaliation. Ukraine also they hit the major oil constellation of Russia. So many things really they happen for this war. Even now, Ukraine now don't also they try to they hit even their business hub for Russia. So all of those, all we can say to the world is that war is never an option. But we can always draw it back to our country, Nigeria. Nigerians, more than

0: on the radio, I happen to say, I read in the news this morning when we did TV where we say we say Nigeria now they say the one they produce armor car and their anti-drone this thing is a good one. You can never be innocent to survive in this world right now. You can say you are a non-alliance country. Non-alliance does not pay again. The big boys, they want to chop, if whether you are alliance or non-alliance country, they will chop you. They will chop you. Because when the big boys fight, now the grass. And at those where he refuse to be alliance, to get any alliance, where he refuse to develop their weaponry, now then be the grass. Oh. That is it. Those where he refuse to develop, now then be the grass. You can never be innocent enough. That is why countries like Iran, you may criticize them, but Iran refused to be the grass. That's why since now, U.S. believe say they want to go chop there.
1: It be like both for
0: you understand? Now, you don't enter both because they say this is not late for me. So that also talk about the Russia, the U.S.-Iran war. For me, you know, say when this war started about some months ago, about a few months ago, I talk and for here. Say U.S. in the long run will lose that war. And some people came after me, say, are they support Iran? This is not about support. International diplomacy does not care about your emotions. If you get it right, you get it right. If you get it wrong, the big shark go chop you. That is it. These people, the big boys in the international diplomacy, they don't get permanent friend and they don't get permanent enemy.
1: I had to favor them.
0: I said they don't get permanent friend. Remember that even the people ruling the world today, so the rebels of yesterday, now they be the rulers of, some of them, I be rulers of today. Oh. And they tell you. So the world does not really have a permanent trajectory. You understand? So if you are able to navigate your way, so we as Nigerians must also be able to navigate our way. Iran, na case study of a country that believe that they can do it. And Iran is doing it. Iran standing up shoulder to shoulder with U.S. for almost US 6 months now. Israel. There is something to U.S. and Israel. There's something to learn about that Iran. There's something to learn about them. The Street of Hormuz now, Donald Trump, they tell us, very soon we'll take over the Street of Hormuz. We'll never take over for 6 months now. Now we'll take over the Street of Hormuz. And Russia, Iran now, they fire them for that, even the Street of Hormuz. And with all their military power, it shows you that nobody should be written off. When a country rises up to take charge, Iran no to get money like that, but then get toys, then get weapons.
1: They get weapons, then get
0: weapons. And they are focused on protecting one thing, protecting our country. Protecting our country. So, and Russia, U.S. underestimated Iran. The reason is that no matter how as powerful as Saddam Hussein did for Iraq those days, it not take U.S. more than, it's about 13 days itself. They don't do Saddam Hussein not waiting no good.
1: Yeah.
0: From there, I think that was in 2005. Now Iran can learn something. That I'm saying this because as a nation we must learn something from other nations. Iran can learn, say, okay, they can't study waiting make US quickly capture as powerful as Saddam Hussein. Say for Saddam Hussein to be conquered this fast, it means a game mistake where we say Iraq make. They come discover, say, the mistake is that Iraq get all their military command to one point. The military command comes, they centralize them. It comes from Saddam Hussein. It comes to one, the command, because it's okay. And immediately, U.S. dislodge the central command. Now, so they take hands of surrender. Now, Iran, what did Iran can do? Iran can decentralize their military command to about 31 different command and regions. They spread across the whole of Iran that in the event that they capture the supreme leader, you can also give command from eastern region.
1: Send fire.
0: Yes, if they also destroy our weapons for Tehran, you understand, we'll be capital. They distribute their weapon that another state can take up the fight from there and also do damage to you. That's why when this war started, that same thing where the U.S. do for Iraq many years ago. Now, quickly begin the fire, they first kill the Iranian supreme leader, they first begin the disable. The other time, a U.S. president said, we have obliterated Iran's nuclear power. We have obliterated them. But despite all of those damage, Iran still retained power to fight, which means they have learned something. every nation, Africa must also learn something. All this non-alliance up and down, what would they do? When the West go come after us, when they come after Libya, immediately, nobody they take dismantle Libya. When Africa be want intervene, now US call them, say, may they not intervene. You they understand, and all of that. So all of those one I went with them. But the major talking point, now the 2026 road safety bill as amended, will be say now, if you they preach, I know that one I fresh, they wait for since. If you they preach for church, for bus, if they catch you, they preach for bus, now 50,000.
1: Two portion of price.
0: Okay, now, nah, okay, add
1: two portion of price, or you carry
0: 50,000 fine. Now you go pay. Or you they hawk. Or you can't they say, now so this one, if they cure, this one they cure. No, make sure you need this. This one they cure, if they cure this, it go cure this. If you take this one, your wife go cry for night. If you take this one, the leg where they pay you since, it go enter inside your bone. If you do this one, in fact, the get where no they grieve for you before, it go grieve for you. You all of those things go the hawk for inside bus. The road safety now, the B now, the road safety act now, don't talk, say, if you then catch you, the market, they say, or they hawk inside bus, or they do any kind of trading, or they preach, now 50,000 fine. So, I leave out to my co-debaters for this house, and to you listeners, this B now, don't go through all the readings. They don't even, the National Assembly don't do their job. They wait now. May president just carry that in big biro, make it just sign and I they wait for now. But there are concerns from the religious body, even the PFN president Bishop Wale Oke don't also talk. Say this is an attack on Christian body that they go arrest in his word. Say they go they preach if they want to arrest they go arrest Tyre the way I can frame it. You understand? So because they feel that now Christians now they preach for us. So this thing seems like there's an attack and all of that. So that's their argument. So I leave her for now. Make una.
2: All right. Make I start. Because you see now this one they wait for sins.
0: Oh yeah.
2: the point why I want to take her from two sides. This bill where they talk about. Now, bill where go prohibit the preaching. They're not say preaching of the gospel.
0: No, preaching
2: inside bus.
0: Yes.
2: Preaching inside bus. You know me say if you day market, you know go fit preach. I mean, now wait, I just want to make we get all of these things right. They're not say if you day public, you know go fit preach. Preaching inside bus, hawking inside bus, or selling of goods and services inside bus. Then there be corn, there be trading, obviously. There's anybody want me say they catch. When we say the catch, when they do this thing, the punishment or the fine, now 50,000 naira. Now, waiting the government, they propose. But just like Englishman don't talk, say a lot of religious bodies can't serve, don't pull my contour, say they're not going to make this kind of rules. True. The constitution give us the right for religion. Say you feel choose your religion. And the way you want to do your religion, they known to you. But just the same way, the constitution still give everybody their own rights to do a lot of things. Now, what would they talk about, say, this movement of vehicles? Maybe you're the bus, you're the transport service, transport, and person can't they talk inside the bus. Person can't they talk inside, because the purpose now for safety, because this one is for road safety bill. Person can't they talk, irrespective. Then, those things will cause distraction for the driver, per se. When we say they drive the vehicle. So even the some of the passengers. Because person like me, if I dey inside motor and I dey front seat, now me and that driver they drive that motor. Because I get the way you go there, I go see Ogasi motor they come. Ogasi bike man. He go say now today I start to drive. I go say if I come down you drive the way where you want to drive your thing.
0: Yes.
2: Now me and the person I got a day. So the point is, if you dey inside vehicle now, person can't come, can't they preach, can't they do? It's a distraction.
0: to the driver to the, basically
2: to,
0: first.
2: Yeah, to and then I can say first to the driver and say preach. Second.
0: Say if you go carry woman, if you go carry girl where no be your wife, that is a sin. And the driver maybe just sleep with a woman where no be your wife.
2: Sometimes self is people even still contribute. You know, say get where they go preach, you could go to argument. You go say so church be. Now so church be.
0: You go carry girl where no be your wife. That is fornication. That is a sin. And maybe driver just run things. You just
2: staring. So
0: driver fit want defend himself.
2: So there's a lot of things where we say we come with all of these things, which are not seen as something where we say wrong. If you want to preach, the bus is not the only place to preach. We see them every day. And no one talk this into
0: those way they boss we never repent. They no need to make them give them.
2: There are various means for you to
0: have
2: repent.
0: You want make the souls way
2: no, let me say I want to come in two ways. Okay. No, irrespective, the bus is not the place where salvation must be heard. Let me just say, they don't restrict preaching. You can hear salvation anywhere and everywhere. You think a person chat today, what must I do? Be say, maybe the person throw another person go pick and read them. So it must not necessarily mean that who you give 9-1 read them. You think you don't? Some people they stand for just on church trials. Don't give that person a bag with the worship with us.
0: Even who throw and are still evangelism, they do.
2: If they do, you understand? So I make another person go read the content of that thing. It has passed its message. The purpose why they make the effect given before. What do the point why they try to make? They say this rule or this policy when they try to bring is strictly for buses, commercial buses. Not be you when you carry your private motor when you are person they discuss for inside motor. Yeah. Now for commercial buses, say the permission. I want to talk something just
0: okay,
2: now.
0: Okay, so those were private. If they want go by, may they go by.
2: Because commercial buses they carry more people. Okay. And more people they come with more argument and more opinions.
0: Yeah.
2: More opinions.
0: And this way happen. You can't
2: compare. You cannot compare. Then. And what we talk about these same buses, I don't want to talk, I mean, for the first say to be the judgmental of to Christians, in quote, because when an Englishman talk, he said, oh, this is company, I see that Christians, that is our faith. You know, say, if you want travel, you can't go park. You see, some person will come say they want to pray for this one. I don't they park one day when you say people they drag, say, I'm here to pray for this motor, I'm here to pray for this motor. Huh? According to the answer, they drag who they pray. Then they drag who they pray. You know, say after good or preach, they go say anything for the man of God. So people, they always, they call it drag. And I find it very offensive. Say, it is high time, say all of these things.
0: Drag now. Okay, how you come they pray for a boss where this another man of God? Don't mark.
2: No, wait a minute.
3: For example, they mark
2: up. You say you don't pray for two, I never pray for one. Yes. I mean, you pray for the next one.
0: You don't need to be cheating another man of God now.
2: So,
0: good.
2: I'm not saying whether good as at this point, but I believe as at now we suppose don't they civil. In fact, all of all this preaching self, what did they preach for outside? I'm not really seeing them say we suppose they do them again as at 2026. As a 2030, that's my personal opinion. My personal opinion does not override.
0: It's supposed to not repress it yesterday.
2: all of these things, because the world don't civilize just like this.
0: Okay.
2: So all of everybody
0: in the nutshell, fresh.
2: Yes.
0: You they support
2: the bill. Yes.
0: Say, may they stop to the preach and they stop to the hawk.
2: Yes, inside boss.
0: This one, if you take this one like this,
2: yes,
0: tonight,
2: yeah,
0: everywhere.
2: Left to me. But my own challenge now is how we, okay, even if you say they sign, how will the law now go? Because Ross FT, when they know, come they look inside boss, they say, will they preach?
3: No, yeah. except they go put drip.
0: Okay, the police go use this.
2: I don't go from Ring Road to K1 Barrack. When persons can't carry it now and unload it, they care. Oh, they say, buy this one, you go cure syphilis arrows. Syphilis arrows. If you buy this one, you go cure
0: it.
2: He talk from Ring Road, go and say, can we, like, but at that time, I was really tired and I just needed to think, relax.
0: And we hear some of those medicine are fake medicine.
2: Now, so they be now. Because they don't get, so if you check and say,
0: no, that number.
2: Now, I come from Ghana. Ghana man, I didn't sell them. So, so there's a lot that comes along with it, which I personally, if you ask me, now welcome.
3: You know, say the rules, you not only take only for.
0: Okay, Aboki, you will get your own.
3: The rules not be only for preaching. The rules say also reckless driving. Fine day for that one.
2: No, reckless driving normally. Fine day for those ones before.
0: There are so many things in that.
2: Yes.
0: I just pick at this. preaching, hawking, and because if you want to really deal with it, there is one of even drinking and driving.
3: Drinking
0: there.
3: And driving,
0: but
3: there.
0: Let's stay with this one because if we want, we cannot, we move no over expand the this thing so that we know if it, so that, let's stay with this very one. Way be say it don't really cause controversy because the other ones know they cause controversy.
2: No, that way I think those ones fair day before. The reason why make them talking about all those ones, they increase the amount. They increase the amount. The amount, yes.
3: The offense is to me, I will still say, may our Christian bodies, may they come together, may they really understand, say they know they after them.
4: Mm-hmm.
3: They know they after them, say they know they say stop preaching. Mm. Even as a Muslim man, if he enter inside boys, they tell you about God, your own God too. Mm. But do not they tell you say stop preaching. The only thing say they caution because I know God they drive road because they telling me my brother, my sisters, the last thing you do, you will go help, I go pay to inside boys.
4: Okay.
3: I will fight you because what?
0: Okay, you don't want to go have fire.
3: What to build my questions against me? I will fight this out, boy. Sky, well, I will keep quiet. But the thing be say,
0: you never see where pastor will pull his foot. It will beg you.
3: The thing be say, preachers, when you they preach, me will they keep cautious of what you will they do? Because you not going to see motor they move on motion, you they preach. You they cause accidents. The driver too not go concentrate. Passengers go they shout this one. And again, these are our people where they do buy one, get two for free. Mm. Make the bodies where they in charge of for all these harbor medicines. May they call them into order. If they know they register, may they go register them. Because most of them, they know they registered. Maybe they will go buy fake drug now. The next thing go take on the next thing now hospital where we call go they pay bills again.
0: Okay, we'll quickly go pay some bills as a bucket or let's go and pay some bills. And after this commercial break, we go continue with our discussion. Will they come back?
5: Every day.

0: Shimari there. 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A tima rigger. Dr. Victor, Idili, no ye utekon ri oban. 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
2: My people, I salute una. The ear when they take the listen to me, God no go let the ear get problem. The voice when they listen to na voice of Chief Iyabi Etaishi. Waiting be that your problem. We be say you don't put hand for jaw. You don't travel because of this problem. And you don't waka waka because of this problem. But the problem, the sickness thing remain the same. Sickness name be say, may you hide me, now be sickness name. If you hide sickness, sickness is ready to expose you. May you not talk, say, because say you don't visit all those 419. All those people will be say, they don't chop your money. We be say you can't tire. May you no tire, no relax. If person they fight battle, you must fight that battle finish. Battle to finish. Naim go make you a man. So no relax. No talk, say, you don't take this one, you don't take that one. The thing no Greek work well. Naim make me they pray every morning. God, any sickness will be say, go come here, be here, please. Will be say, no go get solution. May God no let that person know where I dey. But if you don't know where I dey, you don't know, say, yes, God already assigned you to me to solve your problem. Because human being are God sent to human being. Human being, God no go come down, come help you. Now, human being, now you go send, say, make it come take help you. So you, when you dey get challenges, you dey get problem for inside your body, when you say you don't take so medicine, the sickness no Greek work well, may you come seek an expert advice. You be person where you say you don't get some kind of sickness before, whether na long time infection or new time infection, or the infection don't take for inside your body, when you say you no come understand how your body be. Now you know how your body be before when you dey healthy, but now you no come dey healthy again. You know as the thing come dey work up, the thing come dey work up for inside your body. All these things na problem where we say you don't supposed to dey inside your body naturally. There are problems where we say we human being will dey use our hand dey cause by ourselves because of negligence, because of I don't care attitude, because of say we don't look and say this sickness no go fit do me anything. But sickness name, if you leave sickness for inside your body, the more you leave them, the more you go dey grow for inside your body, and the more you go dey destroy many things for inside your body. Your immunity go come dey low. That is why I talk say immune booster it dey very very good, and they take medicine where it go detoxify your system. Detoxification it dey very very necessary. We get medicine where we say we fit take detoxify your system. Where we say even though you are not sick or you dey sick, when you don't take those herbal medicine, it go come detoxify your system. We get different kind of herbal medicine. We get different kind of herbs where we say go dey very useful for inside your body. Among them, we get Elferia occidentalis, we get Vaninum triangularia, we get Osimum grantissimum, we get Triculia africana. We get a lot of medicinal herbs where we say if it they help you, they solve many problems for inside your body. You will be saying so every month that you sick so malaria. You don't sick, you don't buy medicine, the thing no green work well. When you sick today, you take medicine, you work tomorrow, all these things, the sickness go come back. Waiting they make your sickness they come back. Where we say when you don't use medicine, where we say the medicine don't work small, the thing can't relieve you, can't come back again. I go let you know by the time here you see one to one. That is why you need to see Chief Iyabiye Tayeche. We don't dey gidigba, we learn gidigba, and we don't dey this Benin for long period of time, close to 30 years now where we don't dey. If we don't know what we dey do, if we know they hear Iyabiye name, that is why we dey here. No, you no go fall for the hand of all those 419. No go fall for the hand of all those people where they go play you, they will collect your money, and you don't go see result. And no go fall for the hand of people where they say they go tell you say they be Iyabiye agent. Iyabiye no get agent too. If you want see me, you come my office. We dey for Benin Asaba Expressway by Uromi Junction for those people where they Agbo, for Uromi Junction, for Agbo, for Delta State. And you when you dey Benin, our head office still remain the same. We dey Igbinoba Street. Igbinoba Street dey when you dey go Oluku side. You draw for Mobile Filling Station for there. Once you reach that Mobile Filling Station, the next street where mango tree, the under that mango tree, take a there. Tell them say you dey go Iyabiye place. Now like there our head office dey. And you when you dey Saple Road, you dey Agbo Park, you dey Rama Park, you dey Ring Road side. We don't dey Area Street now. 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You draw for that where those Malan they change money for Area Street. Where they change dollars. You enter there number 31. 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
3: 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Ladies, it's our time.

It's a very brief evening to you. The time is, Tony Edmund Party out of 7, and you know, it is Sis's Lounge on the radio. And of course, you know, it's a girl, it's the voice of the girl, Abby Sugar, on the radio. And tonight I'm alone. Amazing Claudia couldn't just make it, but then she will be here next week. But for now, I want to thank every one of you who are listening to the radio right now. Yes, got around. It is Sisters Lounge, and I'm very excited to be here because I like to talk about girl stuff because I'm a girl, right? And I've always wondered why men, guys, the male gender call more on this program. And that's to tell you that they have a lot of interest on stuff that concerns girls. And if you think it's a lie, just watch out. Just keep listening and you will know exactly what I'm talking about. You will know for a fact that it is so true that men, guys, the male folks, they call more on this show because they want to know more about ladies, but they will never, ever admit it. But then, let's talk about what we're here for today. Sisters Lounge will be asking a question. I'll be asking the girls. Of course, you guys can still call and throw your lies, throw your opinion, throw your contributions into the studio. And the question is,

0: Yeah, of course, the question they'll be asking tonight is, does a woman have to submit to her husband? Yeah, you know, a lot of persons, so many women that are feminists, yeah, you see so many feminists, they'll be like, no, I'm not submitting. What do you mean to submit to my husband and all that? But then we're asking right now, and I would love to hear from the women if they agree with me on this one. So should women submit? And when you say submission, to what extent should we submit? Because some men usually quote that part of the scripture that says submit, and they take it to the extreme. So now I want to hear from you what an extreme can be. So if you say it is true, or it is definitely right for a woman to submit to her husband, to what extent should she, or to what extent should she not? Yes, because we need to actually differentiate it right here to know what we can do and what we shouldn't do, just so we don't get it all wrong. Yes, it's still Sisters Lounge, and the number to call if you want to be a part of this conversation is 0904-436-2225. 0904-436-2225. We're talking about submission, right? Should women submit to their husbands? And if you say yes, if you call in and you say yes tonight, we would want to know what extent, and what extent should we not? Yeah, because I know that a lot of persons often quote it, when I say it, I mean they quote the scripture and say that, yeah, women always, wives always submit to your husbands. And but men usually go overboard with this very statement. So I want to know the exact limit we should go and we shouldn't go. 0904-436-2225. I don't know. I think I called that too fast. I'll call it again. 0904-436-2225. We'll have a caller here. Who's our first caller tonight? Hello.
1: Hello. Good evening.
0: Good evening to you. What's your name and where are you calling from?
1: My name is Emmanuel Ginosa. I'm coming from Ikosodi.
0: All right, it's good to have you, Emmanuel. So let us hear you.
1: Yeah. You said the woman should submit to her husband. To what extent? Not just to any extent. You know, if you are a wife and the other one is a husband.
0: Yeah.
1: So before you do anything, let your husband know. And anything your husband requests from you, if you can, you do it. If you cannot, you will say this is the reason why. Because everybody has say, even in the family.
0: Okay. And when your husband insists you do it, or we do it,
1: your husband will insist that you do it.
0: Yep.
1: Yeah. If it is all right to do it as a wife, and you know you can do it, you do it.
0: Okay.
1: Another thing is that husband also, we also have a way of submitting to his wife. You will ask me why.
0: How?
1: Yeah. Now, when the husband brings matter, this is how I want this matter to be.
0: Mm-hmm.
1: The husband, the wife will now say, no. Let us do it like this. And you know, in Romania, women are very sensitive. So when you take that advice of your wife and you do it that way, sometimes we see that it is more better.
0: Okay.
1: So it is good. It is good when we're in a relationship. We complement one another and do things together as a family.
0: Okay. All right, thank you.
1: When
0: so
1: you
0: much.
1: Are saying for me.
0: Yeah.
1: Yeah, thank you so
0: thank
1: much.
0: You very much. Let's leave some time for all the callers to call in and share their view on this. So if you're just joining, you're welcome. This is Sisters Lounge on EBS Radio 95.7 FM with Abby Sugar. Yes, I'm here. And we're talking about submission, right? And is it okay for a woman to submit to her husband, and to what extent? Because it definitely has to have a limit, because so many men would want to overstretch it. And I wouldn't want to say it now. I want you to say it first. That's why I'm giving you the room to express yourself on the radio. 0904-436-2225. Hello?
2: Hello?
0: Good evening. It's good to hear from a woman tonight.
2: Good evening.
0: Mm-hmm. What's your name and your location?
2: I'm Gabriel. I'm calling from Akira.
0: Okay, so let's hear your concern at this issue. I want you to walk away from your radio. I'm echoing.
2: Okay, can you hear me?
0: Okay.
2: Okay.
0: No. I still echo. Turn down the volume, or I will have to cut it off. You are not making the program smooth enough.
2: Can you hear me?
0: I can hear you. Go ahead.
2: Hello?
0: All right. So you would have to call back 0904-436-2225. You would have to call the number again so we can hear you. And please, when you take your call, ensure that you turn down the volume on your radio set so you do not interrupt this program. You make it as smooth as possible. Thank you. Hello?
3: Hello. Good evening.
0: Yes, good evening to you. Your name, your location.
3: My name is Mr. Friday, calling from Lukuru.
0: All right, Mr. Friday, let's hear your take on this.
3: Sorry, please, I'm sorry. This is not happening, this is really good.
0: Mr. Friday, what did you say?
3: This is not happening, this is really good. Just because we are doing the money, they know I landed it. I think they see any kind of social community pay China, then we have to pay them.
0: So sorry, Mr. Friday, I couldn't hear a word that you were saying. Yeah, I tried so hard to hear you, but I just couldn't hear you. So if you want to still dial the number, it is 0904-436-2225. You can also send a WhatsApp message via that very same number, just in case the line is too busy for you to reach out to us. Hello?
3: Yes, hello.
0: Yes, good evening.
3: Good evening. Good evening, Mr. Austin. Hello?
0: You are?
3: Hello? Yes, Mr. Sebastian, online.
0: All right, Mr. Sebastian, let's hear you.
3: Yeah. I heard what you're saying. When they say women should be submissive to the husband, we go to the Word of God. The Bible says wives should be more submissive. Not a superior in everything.
0: Okay.
3: Your husband is the boss in the house. If a person working under government, your boss can never have any time to submissive to you. You remain with him till you resign. So why should be submissive to their husband? Why receive more blessing, more benefit from their husband? So when a man is not submissive to his husband, it will be only having a challenge in that marriage. So that's also many marriages to be broken off. Because women, some are not submissive, while some are submissive. So woman is not submissive, there will be not only war in the house, because a man loves respect. So that's why God knew in the beginning, saying women should be what? Submissive. Okay. If you are submissive, you are living by respect. If you are not submissive, you are not in the place of respect. So there is no duty. As a wife, you are no respect to your husband.
0: All right. But please, hold on. So, are you trying to say that there is no extent, there's no limit to the submission? Do you mean that there is no limit to the submission? Like, you have to submit no matter what?
3: They have been too late. Why do we say children should be submitted to us? Parents, when the children, that you say children, honor your parents, for your days should be long. So when God says honor and God says submit, so when you are obeying God and you are obeying your husband, so when you are not in that level, there will be challenge, there will be war, there will be suffering in that marriage. So that is the reason why you see a lot of marriage today. This is what brings suffering. When somebody is not respecting you, when you want to go out, they say, give me money. How will you show that man will look the man? He will not answer the woman because you are not respecting it. It's only when you are in need, you only want the battle. No, We are destroying the word of God. So people should learn to do what? Fear God. All right. Why they are married?
0: Okay. You said it all with this very last statement now, because I was just about asking another question, because you only said fear God, and definitely whoever fears God has limits to what he or she can do, because he would have to respect the fact that he fears God. All right, thank you so much for that contribution. 9 minutes to the hour of 8 on the radio, and it is Sisters Lounge on EBS Radio with Abby Sugar. And of course, we're asking submission. Should women submit to their husband, and to what extent? You know, I'm asking to what extent, because I know that there are some very manipulative men who try to use that to, you know, make their wives go beyond their limits or go beyond their will. And, you know, most of the time it makes it very difficult. Let's take, for instance, now, a man is trying to get money. Like, he is a bit low in cash. And let's say a man comes over, like someone very rich, and tells him that I like your wife a lot. I've been admiring your wife, and trust me, I will give you this amount of money if only you allow me have my way with your wife. And in that instance, you go to your wife and say, babe, you know, this thing is very important for us. We need this money to go out of this poverty, to do this, to do that. Look at our plans. This could just be our only way out. And then you tell your wife, and then she refuses and says, sorry, I can't give my body to any other man. And you're like, hello, you have to respect me and submit to me, because I'm telling you to do this. So that is what I'm asking. To what extent can we say we are not going to submit to our husbands? Or is it to in all ramifications? Is it in all circumstances? So I want to know the limits here. 0904-436-2 2225. Hello.
3: Hi, good evening.
0: Good evening to you. Your name and your location?
3: I'm Prince Light. I'm calling from America.
0: All right, Prince Light. It's good to have you on the radio.
3: Thank you.
0: Mm-hmm.
3: I think there is no limit to a woman submit to her husband.
0: Okay.
3: I don't want to talk much. I would just say if a woman says submissiveness, she has a limit. She should also advise her husband, you know, someone has for her, also has a limit.
0: All right, so.
3: Because God said woman should submit, and so the man should not. So the law, a man has for his wife too, she also has a limit. And if I agree like that, then it's okay like that. But if the woman wants the husband to so far, with everything they have in this life, and she should be ready to submit to everything she has in this life.
0: Okay.
3: All right.
0: So in that instance I just gave, what would she do? What do you think she should do?
3: All right.
0: Now let me tell you. Let me just tell you in very few seconds. I said in an instance where a man tells your husband, a woman's husband, that he needs to have his way with her, but he would give him an amount of money, because the man actually came to him asking for a lot of money. And then the man goes to his wife and tells his wife, this is our way out of poverty, and please, you have to see reasons with me. And then she tells him, sorry, I can't do it. I can't give my body to any other man. And the man says, no, you must obey me as my wife. You must submit to me. I say you should do it. So in that instance, what should she do?
3: And that man is an OGD, all right? It's an OGD, it's an overprobity, it's not right. And so, the woman should stay in with all pride and progress. We are talking about the body. Funny, that is not who a sin gets to us, but the sin gets to God himself. You understand? And as far as I'm concerned, I tell people everything. Anything that we need to sin against God, people, children, instead of you to sin against God, to please your parents, to do your parents well, please God. The same time we take us in woman, disobey towards man well, please God. Mm. You cannot do something, but at the end of the day, the punishment of that thing comes. That same man will be the one to ask you, if I ask you, you're a Kafala, why you don't raise it up? You understand? So she should not even think of it at all. That man cannot be trusted.
0: All right.
3: Thank you very much.
0: Thank you very much. Thank you so much for your contribution. Your opinion was valid. And it's good to know that you're still there listening to the radio. This is EBS Radio 95.7 FM. I remain your girl, Abby Sugar. Yes. And this is Sisters Lounge. And we've been talking about something very crucial because it happens in real life. Yeah, sure. So many persons have been in this situation and they're trying to get solutions. Like, they're asking people, how do I get out of this? Because I'm supposed to be loyal to my husband, I'm supposed to be respectful, I'm supposed to be submissive, but this is what my husband is telling me to do and I just can't do it. So should I do it, should I not do it? And that is what brings us to the question: should a woman be submissive to her husband, and if yes, to what limits or what extent? All right, we'll be going a very short break right now. We will be back to continue Sisters Lounge. Don't go anywhere.

My people, I salute you now. The ear when they take, they listen to me. God no go let the ear get problem. The body when you take sit down, they open this your radio, they take, they listen to Chief Yabi Taishi. God no go let that body pack out. Sickness name, may you hide me, make I kill you. Now be sickness name. If you hide sickness, sickness is ready to expose you. And those people when you think say may they don't laugh you, may they not come cry against you. Now sickness, now they treat you, they know they treat their body. So now when you dey alive, now only one life now God give you. You have to take care of that particular one life where God give you. Nobody, no matter how Yabie go like you rich, I don't go fit give you my own life. Say may you live. You must secure your own life by yourself. So don't allow enemy to take up your life. Who be the enemy? Now be sickness. Time be disease for inside our body. We be say, if they enter our body without giving us notice, we have to take care of ourselves. You have to boost your immune system, even though you are not sick. Some people go say, yeah, be yeah, but I'm not sick now. I won't contest you. No, you don't need to seek. You don't need to allow enemy coming into your house before you defend your house. You don't need to seek before you take medicine. We be say, go fee, prevent different yamayama sickness. We be say, go fee, enter inside your body. It is not God's wish for you to be sick. It is not God's wish for you to remain sick forever. It is not God's wish for you to get challenges. We know say challenges must come to a man. But what will determine that man, now the ability for you to solve that challenges, that will make you a man. Don't relax. Don't go and meet all those foreigners, because even enemy myself, they feel they push on people. They go, I can't go all those enemy, all those 419 people will be say they go, they chop their money. They will go, they talk, say, ah, yeah, be here, but I don't go here, I don't go here, I don't go here. The sickness no greed go. I pray to God, you when you get this kind of situation, may God not let those people will be say that they collect medicine spiritually. May God not let them, they collect your medicine for your hand. May God not let those people will be say that they use inner eye, they look person. Will be say things, person things, they take, they spoil forever. Some people, they will be say only their eye alone. If they look you, in fact, the future of that person, go they are astray. We not pray for those kind of people to see us. We don't pray for those camp people when you handle medicine, when you handle Yabie medicine. We don't want all those camp people to jam you for road. That is why when you are coming to Yabie, get faith. Yabie name, no be ordinary name. Oh. Now name will be say the king Yamayama for inside body. We don't they been here for more than 30 years ago. If your work no good, or would they play for one? You no go here, Yabie, they talk for her again. That is just a simple truth. Now ancestral work, now carry for hand. Now ancestral. Ancestors, now then be our back, and God be our back. God put in wisdom for inside our brain. Say, they take the solve people problem. My GSM number, in case you want, talk to Yabie 080-3410-2250. I repeat, 080-3410-2250. Wouldn't be that your challenge? You dey get severe waist pain. For you to even near woman, a problem as a man. You dey get stomach noisy. You dey get body pain, lower abdomen, something they work out for inside your body like say na warm. You dey get migraine, dizziness or dimness of the eye. For you to even trek from one pole to another, na problem for you. You come to see, experience stiffness inside the bone, painful inside the bone. Your bone can't swell up, or you get big sore. The sore nobody heal in time. Or you be person will be saying that every time now you dey sick, so malaria. Now every time you dey treat fever no degree go, or you experience chest pain towards your back, you experience severe stomach noisy, or body they pepper you. All these things na problem. We be say naturally it is not God design for you to get that kind of sickness. How you want to commit yourself inside this bondage? Bondage of enemy, bondage of sickness where they put you. Come see Chief Yabie Taishi now. You be person will be say if you go toilet, now so you go to shit blood, your anus go to pull out. They say that small word, now they talk to person where he gets sense. If he reach inside Bele, he go big. Come see us. We therefore, Bini Asaba Expressway by Uromi Junction, inside that new Lagos Motopa for Agbo. You where you dey Agbo, where you dey listen to me. You where you dey Saple, we therefore, Ogodo Road by Usa Road Extension for Saple. You where you dey Epoma, we therefore number 14, Old Cavalry Street by Lee Road for Epoma. And you where you want to see our head office, we therefore, if you dey go Luku side, you drop for Mobi Filling Station for Idowina. Once you get to that Idowina by Mobi, before you reach Oluku, you drop for Mobi Filling Station, you call my number. 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If you reach Ring Road, just trek, come Sakomba Road. 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My GSM number, in case you want, talk to Yabie 080-3410-2250. I repeat, 080-3410-2250. Then I remain blessed. I mean, I eat better herbs.

0: Okay, it's good to be back here again. And I want to appreciate you for staying tuned, for waiting for me to be back here. And this is EBS Radio 95.7 FM. And it's still Sisters Lounge on the radio. And we're still asking the question, should a woman be submissive? And if yes, to what extent? Yeah, and I told you earlier before I started that usually on the Sisters Lounge program, men call the most. And it's what I've been wondering about. But then at the point I had to say, yes, of course, a lot of men like to, you know, should I say intrude or interfere? Or they like to participate. Yes, that's the word I want to use right now. They like to participate in issues that concerns women. Yet they say they can do without us. They cannot do without us. Okay, so that's just by the wayside. If you want to call, it's 0904-436-2225. Sorry, we don't take WhatsApp calls here. So if you're calling via WhatsApp, you are wrong. 0904-436-2225 is the number to call. Hello? All right, we lost that call. Do what to call again? 0904-436-2225. You can send us a WhatsApp message and we will definitely read it out loud here on the radio before we leave. Hello? Hello? Yes, good evening to you. Your name and your location. Please walk away, or you turn down your volume on your radio set, please.
1: Are you okay now?
0: All right, go ahead.
1: Yes. Talking about submission to your husband and to your estate.
0: Yeah.
1: Well, then I listened to some persons, and I think this submission to your own husband has been taken out of context.
0: Okay.
1: In the first case, we agree that submission in the Bible doesn't even say that the woman can be very like those things.
0: Okay.
1: Now, in 1 Peter chapter 3, if you are talking about submission, that is when men anchor their argument. That is because they are reading the very King James version. Once again, if you look at the Living Bible,

0: go meet another man. Come and collect Ajegun, and we will make you to become a man. And you'll be able to do chiki-chiki with your madam. Your madam will be able to cook better food for you. Because if you cannot do chiki-chiki with your madam, your madam will not happy with you. Come and meet me, Baba Tunde Raji Fasola, aka Baba Stand Wewe.
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0: Benin City. Or you can call me on 081-33-59-3927 so that we can make you to become a man. And you'll be able to spell in your name, which is M-A-N, man, M-A-N, man. Or you, man, you urinate more than 4 or 5 times before they break. And you drink a lot of water. The more you drink water, the more you urinate. Or you're unable to sleep everywhere. In the night, you cannot be able to sleep. If you sleep in 1 hour, you wake up. Sleep in 2 hours, we wake up. All this can make a man not to perform. As a man, visit me, Baba Tunde Raji Fasola, Baba Tunde Raji Fasola, Epe, Tan Wewes.
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4: A beautiful evening to you all out there. How you doing? Yeah, of course. I guess you are already experiencing a great transition from your eyes being opened to the moment of falling asleep. But before you simply fall asleep, it is necessary for us to help you to journey into the world of dream with a program, Pillow Talk. Of course, I am not alone in the house here. Of course, yeah. Joe is in the house. The great Jojo. How are you doing?
5: Good. I'm great. Good evening.
4: Yeah.
5: I'm so excited because today is going to be great night for us all.
4: I tell you. Very, very great. Very great. We're supposed to be a perfect tree, but the order is not around. He went on an official duty. That is who? The radio lover boy. Of course, yeah. Let's move on. Are you ready?
5: Oh, yeah.

0: right, yeah, of course, we're here, the great JJ are here right now.
1: Yeah.
0: Of course, yeah. You know what, you know, Jay?
2: Yeah, bro.
0: Throughout the days down to this moment we're here again, just like two vultures, I mean two egos rather, not really vultures. Yeah, of course, just two egos together, wanting to feast on a great meat that is on right here at the middle. I dabbled into several materials and it actually got me thinking.
2: Okay.
0: I was actually thinking so deeply and I thought of one word. I thought of a word that is affecting, is currently affecting a lot of us currently. And you know what that is? Say I simply called it the compatibility.
2: Compatibility.
0: Yeah.
2: Wow.
0: Yeah. You know, compatibility, the key to virtually a perfect marriage.
2: Wow.
0: Compatibility. Compatibility from the world. Compatible.
2: Mm-hmm.
0: You know.
2: Yeah, true.
0: You see, you know, in those days, we actually put on uniform, right?
2: Mm-hmm.
0: And everybody must be in that uniform that actually proved that this person is actually a student of the school.
2: Sure.
0: Yeah. You know, there was something I came across, you know, and I'm willing to share to you and to our listeners there from my thoughts. It goes straight into my mind because I understood every bit of what the writer said. You know, the writer says something that the health of the human body solely depend on the healthy compatible of the entire body parts.
2: Wow.
0: That simply works together towards the good living of the soul. I repeat it again. It said that the health of the human body is solely dependent on the healthy compatible of the entire body. And what I got there is that when the entire body, I'm not a medical doctor, but I believe the medical doctor there would connect, and you would actually connect from your own level of understanding, you know. You see, sure. When the body anatomy, you know, looking at the body anatomy, we have the head, we have the legs and every part, right?
2: Yeah,
0: and sure. Each of these parts are not really functioning separately, but they are functioning together.
2: Yes.
0: Irrespective of the facts, regardless the fact that they all have their irrespective responsibility, but they are all moving towards a goal, and that goal is good living of the soul. That's the way it is. You know, one thing, you know, just like the connection of, you know, the human part, it ought to be the same. Yeah, ought to be the same with couple involved in marriage or relationship.
2: Sure.
0: Yeah, that is the way it is, because when there is connection of the body, then there is sanctity of health on the part of the person that is involved.
2: Sure.
0: When there is connection between the couple, then the relationship and the marriage is sure closely to health. But when there is no connection, there is no compatibility, then there will be a problem.
2: Sure, problem.
0: Okay. There will be a problem.
2: There will be a problem.
0: Yeah, sure. You see, let's look at it this way.
2: Mm-hmm.
0: You know, the body, as it were, works together.
2: Sure, it does.
0: Connected to your head is connected to your shoulder, and your hand is connected to the other part. Same with the legs. Now, when one part of the body when one part of the body is having a crisis or simply experiencing crisis, the other part of the body share in the pain.
2: Sure it does. It sure does.
0: It sure does.
2: Yeah.
0: No share in the pain. So that is to say that that comes with that word, one for all for one. What affects one?
2: Affect them all.
0: Because why? You know, the body have a biological connection, a smooth connection with each other. Not a kind of unnatural connection, but a smooth connection.
2: Yeah.
0: A biological, a flow, an uninterrupted connection.
2: Sure.
0: That is why when you feel that when someone pains you, it goes straight
2: to your brain.
0: To the brain.
2: You feel the pain.
0: You feel the brain.
2: You feel the pain.
0: You feel the pain. Yes, that is to tell you that even the head have a share of the pain that you are experiencing below.
2: Yeah, it does.
0: But the question is, is the same with human relationship? Is the same with that marriage? Is the same with a connection between that man and that woman? Why are we having problem? Okay, fine. Joe, you know, we're only the classic JJ here right now.
2: Oh, yes.
0: Yeah,
2: we got JJ to Joe.
0: Yes. Okay, I really don't want to sound like a preacher man because I'm not a pastor. Right? Okay, now, let us simply go down to the biblical inspiration.
2: Yeah.
0: One, the holy book inspiration that says that man shall leave the father and shall be joined to his wife, and they shall be one flesh. Gentlemen, I'm not a pastor, right? Am I sounding like one?
2: You are sounding like one.
0: I'm sounding.
2: You're sounding like one right now. You're good sounding like one.
0: Seriously?
2: Oh my God.
0: I'm really going to answer my call right now. All right, yeah. This is BS Radio 95.7 FM, the Star Station. We are talking about the compatibility. The key to virtually a perfect marriage. That's what we are looking at right now. Now, I was trying to talk something here. Now, look at this, Joe. Man shall leave the father and shall be joined unto his wife, unto his woman who will eventually become his wife, and they shall become one flesh. Oneness. You know, when I went down, there was a part that says that this thing is a misery. And that was the part that caught me. I was like, thinking, okay, it's a misery. It's a misery. I said, okay, let me sit down. Let me meditate on the misery. Let me think. And that's where I arrive at the point of the body.
2: Wow.
0: Now, when you have a woman or a man that is mutually connected to you, you don't need to experience so much difficulty to know if the other partner is angry.
2: Sure.
0: Right?
2: Yes.
0: Remember what I said. Oh, just said isn't that when you feel some inches, right?
2: Yeah.
0: You scratch that part, right?
2: Mm-hmm.
0: Then when someone pinches you, you feel the pain.
2: Feel the pain, yes.
0: Right?
2: Yeah.
0: So that's to show you the power of the connection.
2: Yes.
0: So now the joining, becoming one flesh, one mind, one is more than just a word anyway. Right? Yeah. It is beyond that. That is to say that the person don't need to struggle and you don't need to struggle to know what is in that person's mind.
2: Sure.
0: Right? So, but what is the problem? What is the problem? That's the reason I made mention of an issue that, oh, Does love exist? There was a program that you should have before you came.
2: Wow.
0: Right. Does love exist? No. What's not the problem? Why are we having the issue of so many divorce right now? Right? Now, previously, it wasn't like that.
2: It wasn't. True.
0: Do you know what? You see, when we are actually discussing behind my I told you something, Joe.
2: Yeah.
0: I said that the best way to explain this connectivity is the connection, the natural connection between a child and the mother. I remember in those days when my mom, when we go to the markets together, she may not be around. She may go far into New Benin Market, and she will station me close to a woman there. But when she's coming, I may not see her physically, but I feel her presence. Not seeing her, but feeling her presence that she's coming. And immediately I begin to tell the stranger there, the woman there, that mommy, my mommy did come. Where mommy? He did here. But I'm pointing that direction. She's not there physically, but suddenly the woman shows up. Wow. How do you know?
2: Yeah.
0: I tell you.
2: There's this connection.
0: There's connection.
2: Yeah, true.
0: So why are we not having it? Where did we get it wrong? Why do we have this problem in our world of so much divorce, so much separation? Does that mean that there was a problem in the connection? What was the problem? You know, Joe,
2: yeah.
0: I want you to look at it. What is your take on this whole issue of the connection before we decide to throw the line open? Because, you know, I wonder, you know, I'm not really a pastor, you know, I'm not a pastor, but you see, I'm not a pastor, why are you laughing? You see, I'm trying to explain something here, because you see, for the first time, okay, let's go down to the period, because it said, I read a book, and it said the two things, one of the things that Adam actually took out from the Garden of Eden was marriage, right? That was a very blessed one. Right.
2: Mm-hmm.
0: Okay. And when I saw Eve, I said, bone of my bone, flesh of my flesh. What happened there?
2: Okay, first of all, I think Adam saw someone who looked like him.
0: Mm.
2: Before then, he was a mist of animals, naming animals, naming the sea animals, the earth animals, the birds of the air, he was naming, and he just kept naming them. But the moment God created Eve and he set his eyes on Eve, he then knew, this is not an animal to start with.
0: Okay.
2: She looks like me. She looks more like I do. She has eyes, head, she can work, she can hold things. The way I move, that's the same way she moves.
0: Feeling?
2: She feels, yes.
0: Feels.
2: So the Bible says God took a rib from Adam and made Eve. So when he saw her, he knew this is someone who I can connect with. Someone I can relate with. We can do things together in one accord, and it won't be like we're fighting. It will go smoothly. So I think that when Adam saw Eve, the Bible says God said, this is your wife. He made her his wife. Because it was clear and it was glaring. Like,
0: yeah.
2: Man, where this girl? Where is she? Like, you are the woman of my dream.
0: Okay, so okay, fine. That is from a distance.
2: Yeah,
0: there was a connection.
2: There was a connection
0: between them, and they were together. Now coming down to this moment where we are now, why are we having a problem? Adam met Eve. Eve met Adam. There was no issue of nothing egocentric, right? You know, Joe, I don't really want to rely on them, because you know what? That is to say that there must be a feeling before the others.
2: Mm-hmm.
0: Now, I want you to ask a question right now. Why do we have this incompatibility in our world today? Why do we have the divorce today? Why do we have a high rate of separation today? What is happening?
1: For me, I think a lot is happening in our society. We have the issue of money. We have the issue of lack of understanding, lack of communication too in relationship. So at the end of the day, when they get into the home, into their home, it causes, there's going to be a spark, and because they don't have the best way of communicating or how to express how they feel with one another, and there's not an understanding in the home, it's going to cause a divorce. Like I was sharing with you over early hours of the day, and I said, for example, a man and a woman gets engaged.
0: Good.
1: Before they got engaged, they were dating. And at this point, they're just visiting, coming around, going out. They didn't stay and live in a home, in the house for like 6 months, 1 year. And when they suddenly get married, two different strangers, two different backgrounds, two different home upbringing, coming to stay in one roof for the for a lifetime. So they have to sit down, understand each other. Like I told you earlier, just because of toothpaste, the female likes to press the toothpaste from the end part of the pack or the paste itself.
0: Sure.
1: The guy likes to press the paste at the middle or at the front of the paste.
0: Yeah.
1: And she's like, babe, I don't like what you're doing. This is not how to use a paste. You have to go back, to go, put your hands at the back, take it to the back and do it normally. And trust, trust because of that, it can cause divorce. If the husband do not listen to what his wife is saying, and have a conversation about it, it will lead on to something else and something else. And at the end of the day, accumulated pain, accumulated hurt, accumulated disagreement.
0: Because of lack of communication.
1: Because of lack of communication. It ends up in divorce. Not because they don't love each other, because it's all, it all starts from love. Love. He sees the girl, I'm so attracted to her. I have this feeling, I can breathe without her. I'm thinking about her 24/7, A and B, left, right, and center. He loves her. She loves him. But in all of this, they don't have, they're not compatible in certain areas. And in those areas, if they don't talk about it, have a conversation about it, it will end up in divorce.
0: And one thing I notice is that from what you said and from the experiences of all the person that you just recount, you know, if they actually were truly in love with each other, there would have been a smooth conversation.
1: Sure.
0: And there's something I also notice, Jay. You see, you know, the reason why we have this problem of divorce in some aspect is because some persons dived into marriage on selfish material reasons.
1: Sure, sure.
0: Because when you are having a material reason of diving into marriage, then it's like the compatibility will be conditioned on that material thing alone.
1: Sure, it is.
0: But when that thing dies, when it dies, what happened? When that money goes down, what happened to the compatibility?
1: It disappears.
0: It disappears.
1: Sure.
0: So now you ask a woman, what kind of man would you love to be with?
1: A tall, six packs. A man who has money, who can fund my bills, take good care of me, someone who can take me to Dubai when I want to go to Dubai. I want to go shopping. He's willing to spend and spend. Akbabola.
0: the what they call the rabbi. Usually that is it. And most callers really do call in when we eventually open this section of the conversation. Most callers previously in the previous program that was held, and now when you ask them that, hey, what kind of woman? woman do you need? Yeah, I need a woman that is beautiful, or a woman that has the front plate and the back plate.
1: Mm.
0: So that is where I'm going to before we move down to a commercial break.
1: Okay.
0: You see, when there is genuine love, and the love is not conditioned, then the compatibility becomes very smooth.
1: Sure, it does.
0: You could hear the heart throbbing of the other partner. Not the pocket throbbing. Not the pocket.
1: Money.
0: You understand what I'm saying? Not the pocket.
1: Sure.
0: So, because the pockets also have a heart on its own. So they always want to listen whether that thing is there. So most ladies don't look at the heart of the man, but they look at the heart of the money. But when the money goes, what happened? You see where it is. When the beauty fades, what happened? When the breastplate and backplate is gone, what happened? Compatibility
1: disappears.
0: That's sure. The way it is. So anyway, that's the way it is. So we'll go on a musical commercial break. A musical break right now. And this is a very beautiful one by Micah Laskan. And he said, Hit Home. I think he said, okay, let me see here. It said a song that we hit home, but let us just see how it goes. I think you're simply going to enjoy this.
1: I guess so.
0: Let's listen. Yeah.
1: Toss the dial.
0: All right.
1: We'll be right back.

0: Right, that is the music. Yeah, I was able to get it right. If you married the right one. Yeah, if you married the right one. You know, what do you understand from that song? You know, it's talking a lot of things about showering praises on the woman.
1: Of course it was. Oh my God.
0: I don't understand.
1: I love.
0: You know, there was
1: I
0: a
1: love
0: point.
1: Real love. No, the new love. Yes.
0: Yeah, there was a time. There was actually a period where the man actually had difficulties in life, mm-hmm. and that woman was just there, still right there, in the rising.
1: And in the falling.
0: So that can only be when there is compatibility.
1: Yeah.
0: On a reason that doesn't die. You know, we are actually above the conversation why the music was actually playing on. I said, can we actually find that kind of woman that we have, you know? Can we have such a partner, not woman? Can we have such a partner? Or is there ever, does that partner exist? Where the love is not conditioned to the rising and the falling
1: of the pocket.
0: Of the pocket. Or the throbbing. The heartbeat of the pocket. But the heartbeat of the human. Why are you laughing? Come on. You know what I mean? The Benjamin has heartbeats, you understand?
1: Yeah,
0: so are they listening to the heartbeat of the money? Are they finding a way to be compatible with the money and instead of the heart? Do we have such a woman or such a man that would connect to her
1: deeper
0: partner,
1: level,
0: like deeper level,
1: yeah.
0: Instead of like, you don't really find it difficult for the man to understand the woman that, hey honey, you're not looking okay.
1: Yeah,
0: I know what you need. Even before the woman opened her mouth that this is what I need, the man already knows. I remember my young days, you see, before she asked, right?
1: Mm-hmm.
0: It's already there. How do you know?
1: I don't know.
0: Now, how do you know? It is because of the deep level of communication,
1: connection. Yeah.
0: Good. So, my question is like, do we have that kind of life here and to again? Why are we experiencing this ugly trend in marriages currently? What went wrong?
1: Well, from the song, I got a lot of lessons. I took note, yes, because the man started thanking his wife for being by him through teen and tough times.
0: Yes.
1: And through up and down times, she was there. And he also made a statement of his wife being around, caring for his children, taking care of his children, and showing that total love, not just partial love, for himself and the children. So I think that in our current society, we still have that kind of a woman. And that kind of a man.
0: Are you really sure?
1: I am that kind of a man.
0: All right.
1: So
0: all right.
1: That's my take.
0: Yeah, of
1: so
0: course.
1: It's possible.
0: All right. So, well, if you really want to contribute to your quota, okay, you want to express yourself, because we are talking about compatibility, the key to virtually a perfect marriage or a relationship. Yeah, so you can simply call in or, you know, send your WhatsApp message through this number. You can read it now.
1: Okay, you can call us on 090-44-36-2225. 090-44-36-2225.
0: Good. So, in the middle of that, you know, today is just still the matchmaking segment. Yes, the matchmaking segment. And you are right there and you know that you want a life partner. You are searching for that compatible woman, right? And so you can simply enjoy it yourself by calling. All right, so that is it. If you are if you want to say something as regard this, because I gave an illustration when I was younger. I said, okay, that is in the level of family. You see, I could have known that my mom was not far. Despite I wasn't seeing her, right? Fine. And suddenly, she showed up. I was looking at that direction. I knew someone is coming there. Mm-hmm. What is happening? Okay, let me give you an instance of, there was a time I sat down, and I will not mention the girl's name. Yeah, you know, I sat down. My mom, my mom just walked up close to me. I said, "Joe, why are you sad?" I said, "Have you called Jessica?" I said, "No." And immediately Jessica showed up. Every other thing ceased. I became happy.
1: There's a star shining bright.
0: Right. This time is over.
1: All right.
0: Okay, fine.
1: For long.
0: Yeah, so then you can call us on this number 090436 222 5. Before then, I'm going to leave you with this wonderful song, yes, by Eddie Dalton. And this one, he said, "You We are never

0: Yeah, you will never mine. And for those who actually experience heartbreak, that girl was never yours.
1: Why are you looking at me, Joe?
0: She was never yours. And he was never yours either.
1: It's all right. Yeah, it was never. He was never yours and she was never yours, you know. So it is a hard time for you to embrace the healing process by restoring onto you the right one. That is why the program is here. If you have something to say as regard compatibility, does that mean we cannot find such compatibility on earth here as only in heaven? Does that mean that God, in his own infinite mercy, will have to send an angel from heaven?
2: The angels all around.
1: So, we don't know. So, well, I think we have a call here. All right, let's see what this call is all about right now. Hello? I think you have to keep calling 090-4436.
2: 222-5.
1: Good, 222.
2: 090-4436-2225.
1: Okay, let's see this call again. Hello?
3: Hello, good evening.
1: Yeah, good evening. How are you doing? Hello?
3: Hello, can you hear me?
1: Yeah, I can hear you now. So, good evening. How are you doing? What's your name and where are you calling?
3: I'm looking. This is Obey from Osi.
2: Can you hear? I can hear you. Please, can you come again?
3: I said this is Obey from Osi.
2: Ogie from OC.
1: Okay. All right.
3: Obi.
1: Okay, no problem.
3: Obi from OC.
1: Okay, no problem. All right, so what?
3: Obi from OC.
1: Okay, Obi from OC. All right, fine. So what do you want us to do? Do you want to talk on this issue right now? Do you want to talk on this issue right now?
3: Do I have a little time, please?
1: Can you hear that?
2: I didn't hear it.
1: I can hear.
2: The landlord is about.
3: I'm saying, do I have a little time?
1: Yeah, you have time. You have time. You can talk.
3: Okay, please. Yeah, are you getting your playlist from?
1: You said?
3: Where are you getting your playlist? Where are you getting it from?
1: Well, it's all in the website, of course. It's just there.
3: Calm down.
1: Yes.
3: The last song you played before the solar. It made me remember R. Kelly.
1: Okay. It's not R. Kelly.
3: It is not R. Kelly.
1: No. Okay, all right. So you're only commenting on the beauty of the music.
3: It's obvious, should I call it the community or we? We actually failed in total.
1: Okay.
3: Do you know the last time someone did a travel and came back and told me I beg. Just hold this story about Gary. I want to show us once more because it's everybody.
1: Really don't get it. How does it relate with what we are saying right now?
3: What I'm trying to say is, it's not a matter of the struggle, the survival of the fittest.
1: All right.
3: Are you hearing me?
1: Yeah, we can hear you. Yes,
2: we can hear you.
3: It's not a matter of the survival of the fittest. If you can give, then you can take. That's just all it is. If you can give, then you can take.
2: So your opinion, sir, that if she can give, she can also take.
3: If you can give, then you can also take.
2: So, sir, yes. In the context of what we are discussing this evening on compatibility. Yes. So, are you of the opinion that if the girl gives, she can also take? If the guy gives in a home, like a marriage, a wife and a husband, if she gives into the home, she can also take. If he gives into the home, he can also take. Is that what you're communicating to us? I'm sorry, we lost him.
1: All right, that's okay. So, what, Joe, how does it really relate? Like, give and take incompatibility?
2: But I think what he's trying to say is, in a home, it takes two to make things work.
1: Okay.
2: So if he gives, if the husband provides gifts, yes, the wife should also support.
1: So it is both hands.
2: Yes, both hands giving and taking. So it's not like just one side. Yes.
1: So the compatibility involves both sides.
2: Yes, both sides.
1: All right, should be true. All right, let's set a score quickly. Hello.
4: Good evening.
1: Yeah, good evening. How are you doing?
4: I'm fine.
1: All right.
4: I love that.
1: All right. Thank you.
4: Yeah,
1: What's your name again?
4: My name is Daniel Okechukwu. I'm calling from Sapler Road.
2: Daniel Okechukwu, you're calling from Sapler Road. It's nice to have you on the show.
4: Yeah, thank you very much. This is my first time.
1: Oh, your first time. That is nice. That's okay. All right. So, now, are you to contribute on the issue right now, or are you searching for a life partner? Do you want to talk on this issue right now? We're talking about compatibility, the key to virtually a perfect marriage.
4: Okay. First of all, I wanted to I remember it was years back when my father, that's what you have to love. Right. You have my father, not now.
1: Okay.
4: So every woman is expecting for money, not love.
1: Okay. So most of the women that are there who are actually looking for money, or their love rests on money, it means that those women, maybe you may have seen them, they are not yours. Because
4: I've seen them many times. I've seen several times. So it's not a mistake for me. So that's why everybody in life doesn't want to repeat the mistake that you make. So your first mistake is like sending you to know the message to take, the message to take apart.
1: Okay.
4: So I've learned a lot, I've seen a lot, so even though I am married, I'm very careful to help the woman and to take myself getting along. So when you see a woman that didn't love you, even you out there, when you see a woman that didn't love you, you know.
1: Okay. All right.
4: Don't say
2: Okay. Thank you so much, Dennis. Thank you so much, Dennis.
1: Okay, Joe, is there a way you can actually meet with your partner without making so much stressful effort? You just see this person and both of you connect immediately, just like compatibility. Okay, they said love in foresight, but this one is compatibility in foresight. because you just see this person, both of you just connect before the communication starts.
2: Mm.
1: Yeah.
2: Okay, first of all, it's 50-50%.
1: Yes.
2: Possible.
1: Mm.
2: So you can meet someone for the first time, even before you have a conversation.
1: The compatibility.
2: And just talk about it from the person's appearance.
1: Good.
2: From the person's look.
1: Mm.
2: From the person's aura, like self-respect, self-worth.
1: Yes.
2: How the person communicates with people around.
1: Mm-hmm.
2: It can be a signal like, okay, I feel this, I'm having a connection with this person, even before a word is uttered.
1: But there's always this saying that there is a woman for a man, and there is a man for a woman. There's always this right person down there, that when eventually you just see this person, you know, just like John the Baptist saying Mary, you know, John the Baptist was inside the womb of the mother, right?
2: Yes.
1: And immediately
2: Mary was having Jesus, so that's
1: the pop joy, just like that. So it's like you just made this person and you start experiencing genuine butterfly. You understand? Okay, let's see this call. Hello.
5: Hello.
1: Yeah, good evening. What's your name and where are you calling from? All right, Daniel. So, what do you want us to do for you? Do you want to talk on the issue right now? Or you're here for the matchmaking?
5: I'm married, so that's out of the way.
1: Thank God that you're married, so that will not break your head. All right, no problem. So, let's go.
5: Okay.
1: Okay, and then network just started off. So we're still expecting more call. Let's just call quickly. Hello?
6: Good evening, sir.
1: Yeah, good evening. How are you doing?
6: I'm fine, thank you, sir.
1: All right. So what is where are you calling from?
6: Yeah, this is Miriam from Aurora.
1: You said?
6: This is Miriam from Aurora.
1: Oh, Miriam. Okay, so Miriam, how are you doing?
6: I'm fine, thank you.
1: Okay, yeah, so our regular caller. So, what is your take on this issue? Or you?
6: Well, I'm not matchmaking, I'm here to contribute.
1: Okay, no problem. So, let's go on.
6: Okay, my idea is the link after everything. Is it there is no perfect man or perfect woman? But as couples, I believe you can make yourself perfect for each other. Then how would that perfection come? Thank you very much. How would that perfection come? First of all, is that understanding and communication, just as your colleague said earlier. When there is communication, like mind heart to heart communication and then understanding, I believe there will be a perfect marriage. But in a place where you see there is no communication and there is no understanding, or what brought me into the marriage, let me just make an instance. What brought me into the marriage is because of the man's money. The moment I see that he doesn't have money again, marriage becomes sour in my mouth. There's no more that love that I used to shout, oh, I love this man, I love this man because I love him because of his money. But if I love this man because of who he is, because of the those qualities he possesses, I know that Rapid is not about his money, but there's this special thing about him, not because of his we fix bad, anything, but just because there's just something about him, I mean, it's going to that marriage, and which is love. If I love him genuinely, then in anything, we will sit down to talk about it. And with that, we can bring every situation, we'll find solution to it. But where there's no communication, where there's no understanding, every little thing you hear, I am inside of this marriage, that is why today you hear divorce, hear divorce day. Every little thing you are shouting for divorce. But it's not supposed to be like that. Please, before you go into marriage, before you say yes to anybody, know that yes, I'll be able to be with this person no matter what. Because that should be one thing I'll be at the back of our mind. Marriage is not always the bed of roses. There are times of tribulations as well. But we have to be strong as well. Just as we to make this stance with Adam and Eve. It was a very good example. And God bless you for this program. We are learning a lot. Thank you and God bless you.
1: All right, Miriam, a regular caller, sounding like a preacher man. I'm not the only person sounding like a preacher man.
2: Oh, my God.
1: Okay, fine. So now, what you see, she spoke a lot that the compatibility begins from our effort.
2: It boils down to understanding each other. Basically, she talked about knowing that we are not all perfect.
1: Okay.
2: I have my flaws, you have your flaws.
1: Mm.
2: So when we come together to marry, before we got engaged, you knew me and you saw me and you loved me the way I was. Remember, I was talking about, I was sharing an experience to you earlier, that a man who engaged a lady who cannot cook.
1: Yes.
2: Tells the lady, he's aware she can't cook. And they're like, I love you, darling. I'm going to spend the rest of my life.
1: Mm.
2: Don't worry. I'm going to be cooking as long as you are by my side.
1: Wow.
2: I can't breathe without you. Blah, blah, blah.
1: In Africa, yeah.
2: And all of a sudden,
1: mm-hmm.
2: he marries her and is expecting her to cook.
1: Mm.
2: It's not going to work because you knew she couldn't cook. You made, she knew. You knew from the onset
1: okay.
2: she couldn't cook. So the compatibility there is he's willing to give his own contribution by cooking in the home.
1: Mm.
2: And the lady can also assist, but basically he knows she can't cook and they respect each other. Maybe he has a flaw of not able to save up resources.
1: Okay.
2: Anyone that comes to his hand, he just spends it on the available call that comes in. Uncle, I have so expenses, or so on and so forth. But the wife's strongest part is that she can save. She's mm-hmm. resourceful in that area.
1: No, yeah.
2: So at that point, she saves the money. Not because the man is a weak man, but because that is her area of strength.
1: So over time, when they fully understand themselves, they become one.
2: One. Without stress.
1: Without stress.
2: Without
1: stress. Agreeing to study one another.
2: Mm.
1: To
2: bam.
1: Go.
2: That's all.
1: Let's see this call quickly. We are moving. Okay. Hello. Who are you?
2: Hello, good evening. You're welcome. So who are you? Where are you calling us from?
1: From...
7: Okay, I'm coming from Opa.
1: What is your name?
7: Okay, I see. Joseph, where have you been? I've been in Wiley. I'm not
1: knowing
7: your voice.
1: Oh, wow. I actually went on an official training, and which actually prompted duty call.
7: Yes,

0: you know, goal driven. Goal is the main objective, the SS. Mm-hmm. Yes. So if the person is not walking towards your line, then that is, both of you are not compatible enough. That is just the truth. So there are some persons, you may have a goal, you have a dream, right? You have a direction that you are heading to. But when you end up with someone who is having a different mindset, then it affects you.
1: Yes, it does. Mm. It does. And I'll just want to throw just a suggestion or a contribution to what the lady said about the fact that young people don't have patience to wait or listen to advice from their parents. And she also mentioned the fact of when a guy beats a girl, then he buys her things. First of all, they're never compatible.
0: Yes.
1: If that happens in a relationship, that's a red flag for you. So you don't even push on. Don't push further. Just end it there. Because if you marry that young man or that young lady, mind you, it's not only guys that beat ladies. Even women, they beat their husband.
0: I tell you.
1: So if you marry such a person and you're expecting him or her to change, she will never change. He will never change. He's still going to beat you every day of your life as long as you're with him or as long as you're with her. That's that. Then you talked about...
0: That is true. That is true. You know, there are people who would just simply say, oh, my king just slapped me. Oh, my king never meant to slap me. He was just trying to touch me.
1: Yeah, he now got me lollipop and iPhone. iPhone Pro Max. What's the latest Pro Max?
0: Don't worry. Don't worry. You know, the casket is very cheap. It's not really cheap, right? Good. So, you know, there are ways you pray for your death, you know, subconsciously. You understand? Sure. So when you notice that kind of misbehavior from the partner, then you just call it a quit. Yeah. Because I too have been a victim to that, you know.
1: Sorry.
0: You have to be, you are tailoring yourself. It's the word tailored.
1: Yeah.
0: You're trying to tailor, to trim yourself alongside with someone who you thought would also trim herself towards that goal. You see, you discover that this person is not actually falling in line.
1: Yes, you talked about goal setting, and I was going to just throw a little light on it. For married couples, husband and wife, first of all, they would have their goals, but for them to be compatible or compatibility to help their marriage to grow stronger and better, if, for example, you get married tomorrow.
0: True.
1: And you're in the line of media production, mass communication, journalism.
0: Yes, yes.
1: And your wife is in the line of medical or medicine, so on and so forth. In order for both of you to be in sync, I think that the wife should support you to be the best at what you do. And in your own part, you're to support your wife to be the best at what she does.
0: But at the very beginning... Yeah, at the very beginning, they actually had a discussion as regard that.
1: Sure, they did.
0: But in this case, you people had a discussion, but she was also having an interior motive at heart.
1: Okay.
0: You understand? Having an interior motive and keeping her own plan, right?
1: Okay.
0: And then behaves as if she's walking towards your plan and then comes up with her own plan to overshadow your own plan. And you become planless. And then he tells you that you don't have a plan.
1: Okay, first of all, that's not a good one.
0: Yes,
1: okay, I think both parties need to talk about it. The husband and the wife need to sit down and have a conversation about it. This is the goal we set to do together. And at the middle of it, you're going sideways. What's happening here? Can we talk about it? How can we solve it? How can we resolve the issues so we can go at the same pace and head?
0: Bottom line is this. When you're meeting with a woman, a man, are you laughing? Come on.
1: I'm just going to ease myself of the pressure.
0: You see, honestly, when you're meeting with a man, or you want to go, man, you ensure that this person is really transparently compatible. Honesty is very important. Because persons who are not honest in the goal have been in a situation

0: I've seen a situation where destiny was used to project someone else's destiny.
1: Wow.
0: And that person whose destiny was used became as dirty. Oh, let me use the word, became lower than even a gold himself, that even silver, even an iron is far more better than him. So when you're talking about a goal in compatibility, take it very serious.
1: Yeah.
0: Do you understand? You know, that issue of what you brought in, the issue of, I'm a journalist.
1: Yeah.
0: Right. Okay. This person is a doctor. I have to project her in what she does.
1: Yeah, true.
0: Yes. When she's going on a seminar, maybe they invite her, right? On a seminar to come and to give a talk.
1: Yeah. So
0: I've seen a couple. I've seen a man going with his wife.
1: Yeah. Support system.
0: Support system.
1: Sure.
0: No. That kind of thing. Then just, oh, this one is my own. That one is my own.
1: It doesn't work that way.
0: Doesn't be open.
1: Yes, be vulnerable.
0: Be vulnerable
1: and be transparent. You talked about transparency, and it's key.
0: It's fair.
1: Husband and wife.
0: It's very
1: transparent.
0: Because
1: be very transparent.
0: Because both of them are a major actor.
1: Yes.
0: To project to the future.
1: True.
0: The future that this one we featured in, the future that the other person we featured in, both of them are actors, so they need to take that thing really very serious. That compatibility is very, very important.
1: Sure.
0: Very, very important. Listen to the score quickly.
1: Yes, sure.
2: So, good evening. Hello, good evening, sir.
1: Good evening. So tell us your name and where you're calling from, and are you here to contribute or matchmake?
2: This is Emeka.
1: Mr. Emeka, it's nice to have you on the show. Where are you calling us from?
2: Yeah, thank you. I'm calling from Benin. I'm here for the matchmaking session.
1: Matchmaking session. It's nice to have you, Mr. Emeka.
0: All right.
2: Thank you.
1: So tell us your name, your genotype, your occupation, what do you do for a living, and what do you look out for in a
2: Name is Emeka Onye, and my genotype is AA.
1: Okay.
2: I'm actually a lecturer and a freelancer too.
1: Oh, you're a lecturer
0: and a freelancer.
1: Okay.
0: Please,
2: For as long as I'm here for the matchmaking session, I want to make something very clear. I'm not here for single mothers.
1: Okay.
2: I don't have anything against them. It's just what I want.
1: Sure,
2: I'm not here
1: sure.
2: for single mothers.
1: Okay.
2: And I'm not here for somebody who does not know what she wants.
1: Wow.
0: Mm-hmm.
1: Mm.
2: I am also not here for a woman that would not have or does not have a proof of love.
1: Mm.
0: Mm-hmm.
2: You must have your proof of love in a man, because I have mine.
1: Wow.
2: I like to call my number on air.
1: Okay. Go on.
2: My number is 0.
0: Okay.
2: 0. Sorry, give me a minute, please.
1: Okay.
2: Okay. Number is 091. Sorry, 090.
1: 090.
2: 357.
1: 357.
2: 963.
1: 963.
0: Just lost that call.
1: So, Mr. Emeka,
0: you've
1: had it all. Ladies out there, he's not interested in single mothers. He's not interested in someone who is not willing to give love, because he has
0: everything
1: for love. So
0: wait,
1: please.
0: Okay, let's go quickly. All right. Hello.
3: Hello, sir. This is me. Am I called back?
0: Okay.
3: Miriam.
0: Yes, sir.
3: What I want to say is, I just want to appreciate the people, and you two are the perfect thing for this show.
4: If of me, there is analyzing this marriage matter. I think he studied marriage as a course. No, extremely amazing.
5: Oh my God.
4: I'm so happy. I'm so glad that I'm awake listening to people. Yeah. And are you just new? To decree and declare that your home, your marriage, will be beautiful.
5: Amen.
4: Thank you so much, Miriam.
1: We deeply appreciate your prayers. We appreciate your words of encouragement.
0: Miriam was declaring like a prophetess, you know. Miriam, the prophetess. Okay, fine. That's nice. Thank you very much. Thank you. Okay, let's just call quickly.
1: Hello.
6: Hello, good evening.
1: Good evening. Tell us your name, where you're calling from. Are you here to contribute or you're here to call your numbers for the single ladies out there? So which of them are you
6: here for? I'm here for matchmaking.
1: Thank you so much. Tell us your name, tell us your gender type, tell us what you do for a living, and tell us what you look out for in a lady. They are all listening.
6: My name is Marvelous.
1: Marvelous, okay?
0: Okay.
6: My gender type is AA.
0: All right.
1: AA, okay.
6: I'm an engineer by work.
1: You're an engineer by profession. That's good.
6: The kind of lady I'm looking for is not a girlfriend. I'm talking about wife material.
0: Okay.
1: Please, how many years, sir?
0: How many years? 12 years.
6: Hello?
0: I said, how many yards of wife?
1: You said wife material, sir. How many yards?
6: Why did I say so? Because we have a lot of Gen Z guests every year now, so I don't need such.
1: Okay.
0: Gen Z have so far.
6: I need a serious and understanding ladies.
1: Okay.
6: Who know what it takes to be a wife and in a strong relationship.
0: All right.
1: Thank you so much, sir, for calling. So if you're out there and you're a young lady, single lady, please reach out to him. Do you want to call your number out?
6: Yeah, I can call my number for the serious one, not flashing.
1: Okay. Don't flash him, please. Call him or chat him on WhatsApp. So please go on, sir.
0: All right.
6: 081.
0: Okay.
6: 081, that is 1 3.
1: Mm. Okay.
6: 233.
1: Yes,
6: 198. Okay. Please.
1: Please. Serious somebody, not serious somebody, not an unserious person. Gen Z, stay off. Stay off. Don't go close to him at all.
0: Thank you
1: so much for calling. Ladies out there, reach out to him.
0: Apology, you know, Gen Z. No, okay, fine. You know, we have to say that all Gen Z's are bad anyway, but. Well, they're not bad, but you see, that's in some aspect, you just need to work on, you know. Okay, fine. Oh, well, someone's getting calling closer. Okay, let's just pick this call, just one call. Hello?
7: Hello?
0: Please, can you turn down the volume of your radio set? Have you done that?
7: Done that.
0: Okay, what's your name and where are you calling from?
7: Yeah, good evening.
0: Yeah, good evening.
7: Yeah, Mr. Bernardo, I'm calling from Ego.
0: Okay. So
7: I want to contribute to this compatibility.
0: Go on.
7: Actually, I think it's one of the things that is making our marriage relationship not to stand the test of time.
0: Okay.
7: We should be able to understand that. This compatibility is one of the things that we must take time to build. Because it must be because as we build, if you just start, you will discover that both parties will want to move it together and make sure that there is no dispute. Time seats.
0: Sure.
7: So there should be perseverance, there should be patience.
0: Okay.
7: there should be tolerance.
8: All right. Okay.
7: Now, we should also know that life challenges can push the life packages away.
1: Okay.
8: Okay.
7: You have to buy it. Don't look at the finance. Don't look at the job.
8: Okay.
7: Don't look at the person's beauty.
8: All right.
7: Because those are the life packages. If those things are out.
8: Yes.
7: The person being compatible.
8: Okay.
1: Sure. Thank you, sir.
8: All right. Thank you very much, because we are already going time up right now. Thank you. Okay, fine. So, we're going to come to the end.
1: Yeah.
8: To the wonderful end. To the great end. And the great transition. To the next Monday again. Next week. Yes, next week is going to be another day, but we just want to give a thanks to everyone who actually made it possible. Yeah. To the J and to the J, yeah. All right. Yeah. So, to the engineers on decks, and they are here ensuring that the production is effective. Mm. And to the security guard out there, I should just say thank you very much. And to the number one citizen, of course, here, right here, and that is the acting MD, and that is Fextax Alenke. Of course, thank you very much for revamping and continuing to revamp Edo Broadcasting Service with a lot of packages. Yeah, thank you very much. All right, so do you have anything to say, Jay?
1: Okay, for me, I'll just say, husband, love your wife.
8: Mm-hmm.
1: Wife, love your husband. I love love.
8: True love. No problem. So, well, next week again, we are simply going to be looking at a topic. Do you know the topic? Let me tell you. Should I burn it out? Yes. Do you have the right to a sex? Your cell phone.
1: Of your spouse.
8: Bam. You have to wait. Wait till Tuesday again, right? No, Monday. Yeah, Monday again. If you want to hear this, it's going to be a bomb blast.
1: Boy, yeah.
8: Of course, don't miss that. Of course, I am Joseph Ikbuda. Of course, with me is
1: Joseph. Peace out.
8: All right. Now, I leave you with this wonderful one by Jada Maud and Ed Tarton. Of course, this one is titled, yes, Old Days. Let's move on. And let's go there. From me is Shalom.
9: You ever notice people start talking to you softer when you get older? Like they think the best part's already happened. Funny thing is, inside, I still feel 25 some nights.